but will make a whole lot of memories? 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

0: 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Speaking of worldwide, that's one of the things I love about the Universal Circus. It feels like they take you on a trip to places you have never been, to see things you have never seen. With good music, lots of fun, and just all kind of awesome stuff, right? From the youngest to the oldest, everyone has a good time at the Universal Circus. Well, here is your chance to experience that this Saturday. Family four-pack of tickets. You ready? Okay. Go to MagicATL on Instagram. Make sure you're following us. Then send me the word circus. If you are the 17th person to send me that word, I got a family four-pack that will allow you to take three of your favorite people to the circus this weekend. Coming up next, I got Childish Gambino for you. A little Albie Shore is in the lineup. That Summer Walker you called in for is on the way. And we're going to talk about a scam alert. And when I tell you it's just targeting Atlanta, we'll talk about it. Coming up at about 8:51 tonight, right here on Magic.
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2: It's an amazing transformation of what is going on downtown, because we didn't think anything was going to happen, and now everything is happening.
3: Overnight.
4: Well, we're still waiting for the actual people.
3: It's like Noah's Ark. If you build it, they will come.
2: I thought that was a movie, but go ahead.
3: Hmm? Noah's Ark?
2: If you build it.
3: That's what God told Noah. If you build it, they will come.
2: I thought that was the Kevin Costner movie with the baseball field.
3: No, that's a Field of Dreams.
2: Yeah, that's what he said in the movie.
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3: God,
4: it the Bible first?
3: I think it was the Bible first. As far as my
2: interpretation, I don't remember God saying that.
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2: You saw it in a Bible verse that God said, "If you build it, they will come."
3: God,
2: was he talking to Kevin Costner?
3: It was in the Luke James.
4: Luke James,
2: the actor.
3: What happened?
2: God said, "If you build it, they will come."
1: 3 to 7 p.m. every day, Monday through Friday.
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Doesn't it seem like there's always some sort of scam brewing? Well, there's another one, and it's focused right here in Atlanta. I'm going to tell you all about it so we can keep you protected, friend, in about 10 minutes, right here on Magic.

Greetings, Ms. Smith. I hope this letter finds you in good spirits. Enclosed is your settlement check. As a person who's been in your shoes, I know the money in this envelope will never fulfill the void of losing your child. Please know that you and your family will always be in my prayers. And while each day is hard, it will get better. Trust me. If you ever need me, I am only a phone call away. Sincerely, Andre Dennis, Attorney at Law.

0: 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All right, yet another scam that we have to protect ourselves from. Why people won't just get a job and just lay back and just chill? Why you always got to try to figure out how to take our money? Come on. Anyway, let me tell you so you can stay protected. Boom. You know the big soccer game is coming, so we're going to have a whole lot of people here from all over the world. Well, experts say that there is one scam getting attention that involves people posing as stranded tourists. So the story often sounds believable. The person might claim they lost their wallet, missed their flight, or need money or your cell phone to reach their family. They could appear distressed and ask for quick cash, or, you know, they want to touch on your phone so they can hurry up and transfer some, a little tap tap, a little Apple Pay, a little Cash App. But in most cases, the story is completely made up. They're saying the red flags to watch for: the person may pressure you to act immediately. They often have a dramatic story that requires urgent help, might ask for cash instead of assistance actually contacting the family, police, or a hotel. They're saying trust your instincts. If it feels off, it probably is. Instead of offering money, offer to help in another way. Offer to call local authorities for them. Don't give them your phone. Offer to call the hotel, roadside assistance, or that family member. A person with a legitimate problem will usually welcome real assistance. Just stay alert. I've got this full story posted to magicatl.com. Head on over there, check it out, and then share it with your friends and family. Make sure everybody knows what's going on so we don't get caught slipping, okay? Coming up at 8:15, the Minions are back, and I want to send you and the fam to check out the new film. I'll tell you how we can get that happening coming up next, right here on Magic.
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0: 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And while each day is hard, it will get better. 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If you ever need me, I am only a phone call away. 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

Greetings, Ms. Smith. I hope this letter finds you in good spirits. Enclosed is your settlement check. As a person who's been in your shoes, I know the money in this envelope will never fulfill the void of losing your child. Please know that you and your family will always be in my prayers. And while each day is hard, it will get better. Trust me. If you ever need me, I am only a phone call away. Sincerely, Andre Dennis, Attorney at Law.

miss DMX. He is just the greatest to me. 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It's Magic 107.5, 97.5, the real sound of Atlanta. Beezy Baby wrapping things up on this good Thursday night. I'll be back at you tomorrow, though, and I will have your last chance to win a family four-pack of tickets to Universal Circus. This family four-pack is for Saturday night, so it's going to give you something to do for the weekend and make memories that will last a lifetime. I still have the photo that me and my kids took at the Universal Circus over a decade ago. And, you know, it's just the memories. They live far beyond the babies, right?

0: them kids has grown and got families of their own, some of them now. But I still got my little picture and the memories from the Universal Circus. So if you want your family four pack, make sure you're here tomorrow beginning at 7. Coming up next, it is Magic After Dark. 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Have an amazing remainder of your night, friend. Later.
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Greetings, Ms. Smith. I hope this letter finds you in good spirits. Enclosed is your settlement check. As a person who's been in your shoes, I know the money in this envelope will never fulfill the void of losing your child. 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And while each day is hard, it will get better. Trust me. If you ever need me, I am only a phone call away. Sincerely, Andre Dennis, Attorney at Law.

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4: 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And while each day is hard, it will get better. 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
0: 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Because this truly is a ministry for us.
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0: Greetings, Ms. Smith. I hope this letter finds you in good spirits. 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And while each day is hard, it will get better. 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Sincerely, Andre Dennis, Attorney at Law. 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And while each day is hard, it will get better. 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If you ever need me, I am only a phone call away. Sincerely, Andre Dennis, Attorney at Law.
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3: This is Ferris Watkins from Willie A. Watkins Funeral Home. 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
1: 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Here we are decades later. 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

0: Greetings, Ms. Smith. I hope this letter finds you in good spirits. Enclosed is your settlement check. As a person who's been in your shoes, I know the money in this envelope will never fulfill the void of losing your child. Please know that you and your family will always be in my prayers. And while each day is hard, it will get better. Trust me. If you ever need me, I am only a phone call away. Sincerely, Andre Dennis, Attorney at Law. Greetings, Ms. Smith. I hope this letter finds you in good spirits. Enclosed is your settlement check. As a person who's been in your shoes, I know the money in this envelope will never fulfill the void of losing your child. Please know that you and your family will always be in my prayers. And while each day is hard, it will get better. Trust me. If you ever need me, I am only a phone call away. Sincerely, Andre Dennis, Attorney at Law.
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0: 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I hope this letter finds you in good spirits. 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

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Yeah. 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
2: It's an amazing transformation of what is going on downtown, because we didn't think anything was going to happen, and now everything is happening.
3: Overnight.
4: Well, we're still waiting for the actual people.
3: It's like Noah's Ark. If you build it, they will come.
2: I thought that was a movie, but go ahead.
3: Hmm? Noah's Ark?
2: Noah's Ark. If you build it.
3: That's what God told Noah. If you build it, they will come.
2: I thought that was the Kevin Costner movie with the baseball field.
3: No, that's a Field of Dreams.
2: Yeah, that's what he said in the movie.
3: No, but
4: was
3: God,
4: it in the Bible first?
3: I think it was the Bible first. As far as my
2: interpretation. I don't remember God saying that.
3: God said that.
2: You saw it in a Bible verse that God said, if you build it, they will come?
3: God.
2: Was he talking to Kevin Costner?
3: It was in the Luke James.
4: Luke James,
2: the actor?
3: What happened?
2: God said, if you build it, they will come.
1: 3 to 7 p.m. every day, Monday through
5: Greetings, Miss Smith. I hope this letter finds you in good spirits. Enclosed is your settlement check. As a person who's been in your shoes, I know the money in this envelope will never fulfill the void of losing your child. Please know that you and your family will always be in my prayers. And while each day is hard,

0: Greetings, Ms. Smith. I hope this letter finds you in good spirits. Enclosed is your settlement check. As a person who's been in your shoes, I know the money in this envelope will never fulfill the void of losing your child. Please know that you and your family will always be in my prayers. And while each day is hard, it will get better. Trust me. If you ever need me, I am only a phone call away. Sincerely, Andre Dennis, Attorney at Law. Greetings, Ms. Smith. I hope this letter finds you in good spirits. Enclosed is your settlement check. As a person who's been in your shoes, I know the money in this envelope will never fulfill the void of losing your child. Please know that you and your family will always be in my prayers. And while each day is hard, it will get better. Trust me. If you ever need me, I am only a phone call away. Sincerely, Andre Dennis, Attorney at Law.
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0: Greetings, Ms. Smith. I hope this letter finds you in good spirits. 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And while each day is hard, it will get better. 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Sincerely, Andre Dennis, Attorney at Law.
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4: Congratulations to Comfort Peoples of Duluth, Laverne Garland of Douglasville, DeJavius Neal of Stone Mountain, Trellis Wilson of Noonan, Chikoya Tunstall of Marietta, Shante Merrow of Grayson, Robert Jenkins of Oxford, Tiana Lewis of Atlanta, Cassandra Jackson of Noonan, and Robert Brown of Atlanta. Thank you. 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
10: Hey, this is Indy, and I'm a real client of My 25% Lawyer. I was sideswiped on my side, and it knocked me over to the next lane. I was terrified. I was scared and stressed because I was pregnant, and I had to make sure that my baby was okay. I heard about My 25% Lawyer on the radio, and as soon as we called them, we explained what happened, and My 25% Lawyer was on our side. I've been in an accident before, and I knew I didn't want things to go the way that it went with my last lawyer. The last lawyer took way more than expected. They went home with more than me. My 25% lawyer made sure they get me that bag. The 25% was really 25%. It made a huge difference in my case. I have a new child bringing into the world. I need to go to work. I can't miss work. So my 25% lawyer made sure that I was compensated for my days missed off work and all of my medical bills. And above all, everything else, my family and my baby are safe. Thank you, my 25% lawyer, for making a difference and showing me what a real lawyer is about. If you're ever involved in an accident, my 25% lawyer are the ones you need to hit up first. The details are thorough, and they were very quick with getting you that bag.
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6: Hey, this is Indy, and I'm a real client of my 25% lawyer. I was sideswiped on my side, and it knocked me over to the next lane. I was terrified. I was scared and stressed because I was pregnant, and I had to make sure that my baby was okay. I heard about my 25% lawyer on the radio, and as soon as we called him, we explained what happened, and my 25% lawyer was on our side. I've been in an accident before, and I knew I didn't want things to go the way that it went with my last lawyer. The last lawyer took way more than expected. They went home with more than me. My 25% lawyer made sure they got me that bag. The 25% was really 25%. It made a huge difference in my case. I have a new child bringing into the world. I need to go to work. I can't miss work. So my 25% lawyer made sure that I was compensated for my days missed off work and all of my medical bills. And above all, everything else, my family and my baby are safe. Thank you, my 25% lawyer, for making a difference and showing me what a real lawyer is about. If you're ever involved in an accident, my 25% lawyer are the ones you need to hit up first. The details are thorough and they were very quick with getting you that back.
7: 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I'm

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0: 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A car lane's currently shut down while they continue to remove a piece of construction equipment from the roadway. This should clear in the next 5 to 10 minutes if you're waiting for the traffic to resume. You can always jump off on Sugarloaf, take that around to I-85 to head into the city. Trouble up in Adairsville, overturned tractor trailer 75 southbound at exit number 306. Still blocks two right lanes. I'm John Sibley, Magic 107.5, 97.5, the real sound of Atlanta.
1: Good morning, I'm Denise Dunbar with Top Stories. Soccer fans from around the world are in Atlanta. Yesterday they packed Centennial Olympic Park for the city's celebration to start the FIFA World Cup games. The matches will come to Atlanta Monday. That's when the city will host its first of 8 games at the Mercedes-Benz Stadium. Meanwhile, the FIFA Fan Fest at Centennial Olympic Park will continue. Tickets are free, but you have to register online. If you're driving through Atlanta, remember the city's no turn at red lights is in effect. Signs are mostly up in downtown Castleberry Hill and Midtown. City Council says the no turn on red is designated to protect pedestrians. If you do get caught turning right on red, you could get a $265 ticket and add points to your driver's license. Checking weather, 73 right now, but lots of sunshine and humidity today. Our high up to 95. 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
13: Mayor Andre Dickens insists that the city is ready for the FIFA World Cup after final security preparations. The FIFA World Cup games in the United States begin today, but Atlanta will host its first game this coming Monday. At the heart of Atlanta's defense is the Joint Operations Center, which is connected to 11 command centers around the city.
14: We are active right now. As of today, going throughout the entire FIFA tournament, men and women of various departments, of various agencies, agencies are here.
13: The mayor held a press conference with APD Chief Darren Shearbaum yesterday.
15: We're going to be executing our FIFA plan of action, making sure everyone that's visiting any of the events will see a police officer. We're going to guard against terrorism.
13: The sport of soccer is growing in the United States. Soccer has pushed baseball out of the top three. According to The Economist, soccer is the third most popular sport behind number two basketball and number one football. I'm Denise Dunbar on Magic 107.5, 97.5, The Real Sound of Atlanta.
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12: Here's Monique with the first look at traffic. What's going on, Mo?
17: Hey there, Steve Harvey. Good morning. Good morning to your ATL. Happy Friday, everybody. 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And listen up, I am sounding the traffic alarm straight out of the gate. A tractor trailer caught fire and all lanes shut down southbound I-75 at 331 of Forest Parkway in Clayton County. Traffic is backing up quickly past 285, the Southside Perimeter. Quickly take your detours and move around the A-Town. It's going to be shut down until further notice. Now, the Universal Soul Circus is now playing at Old Turner Field in downtown Atlanta and opening June 18th at Gwinnett Place Mall. 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I'm Oakley Johnson. 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
12: Emmys, whatever you do, welcome to the ride. This is the Steve Harvey Morning Show, period. P-E-R-I-O-D, period, dot, exclamation point. Players and pimps not allowed. I take that back. That is so not true. Players and pimps, welcome to the ride, baby. Steve Harvey Morning Show, Shirley Strawberry, Carla Pharrell, Mississippi Monica. Junior boy, and the legend that he is, nephew Tommy. Well, Junior...
18: Can
12: I say something before you ask something?
18: Yeah.
12: Tommy has been, like, I don't know if you've noticed, kind of been, like, behind the scenes commenting on your questions and just was saying, you know, questioning some of your questions. So just wanted to bring that to your attention.
19: Watch and see. Here it is. Go ahead.
18: Tommy is, you know, this is for the people that's listening so we can help them. You obviously don't want help. That's obviously what your problem is. So here we go.
19: Let me hear it, Jim.
18: Here we go. So let me talk to you about mentoring, you know, you got your boys camp coming up. How do you even become a mentor? Can everybody mentor? Because I know Tommy can't. Is anybody?
19: Do you want to go to the camp? Is that what this is? Let's go to the camp. They got cots and everything. You sleeping there with them boys. You're going to get your little behind whoop, but go on in there.
18: Well, answer the question, Unc. I'm not listening to him. I am not listening to him.
12: Well, every adult male can provide mentorship. Everyone.
20: Mm-hmm. Okay.
12: This is not about fame or money or position. It's about manhood, man. We got to teach as many of these young men in our society today the principles of true manhood, what it really means to be a man. To be a real man, you have to respect the law. You have to honor God. You have to go to work every day. You got to take care of your family. You gotta honor women. You gotta if you have a child, you gotta take care of your child, man.
19: Responsibility.
12: You don't get off from that. That's what manhood is. We have to stop thinking manhood is being a rap producer, a gold chain wearer. That ain't got nothing to do with it, man. Bro, you gotta get your manhood together. And we need only people can teach that are men. Only men can teach manhood. I'm sorry. It'd be like me trying to teach womanhood to a young girl. What I know about that? Zip. And so it is with boys. It's important. We need as many men as we can. Come and just share your failures.
20: Mm.
12: That's what they want to know. How do you fail and get up and win?
20: Okay.
12: That's what it is.
20: All right.
19: And take your baseball cap off if you're going to be a man. Be a man.
20: Anyway, we're moving on. Coming up at 32 minutes after, we will hear from the nephew.
18: Oh, it's on today.
20: As he runs that prank back right after this.
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12: Hey, this is Monique with another traffic update.
17: Hey there, Steve Harvey. Good morning. Good morning once again, A-Town. Happy Friday to you. 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And I am sounding the traffic alarm straight out of the gate. Listen up. A tractor trailer caught fire. It's been reported that it was fully engulfed in flames. Southbound I-75 before Terra Boulevard. Traffic is backing up past 285 to Southside Perimeter. Take a detour as like 675 or Jonesboro Road to move around it. Also be aware of a crash down Decatur. And I-20 the East Freeway heading westbound before Candler. Now send your Braves to Philly this summer for the 2026 MLB All-Star Game. Visit Braves.com. Vote to cash your ballot. Atlanta Braves baseball, we are Braves country. I'm Monique Johnson. 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
18: 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Yeah.

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5: Atlanta's no turn at red lights ordinance is in effect. Signs are mostly up in downtown, Castleberry, and Midtown. Councilman Jason Dozier proposed the no turn on red ordinance.
6: We said, hey, at a red light, we want to make sure you stop so that pedestrian feels safe crossing the street.
5: Some drivers complain that this will stifle traffic and keep long lines at intersections. Well, if you do get caught turning right on red, you could get a $265 ticket and add points on your driver's license. The annual Rick Ross Car and Bike Show is this weekend at his Fayetteville mansion.
7: 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So that weekend in Georgia is going to be one for the books.
5: Police are warning South Fulton residents to be ready for heavy traffic along Old National Highway. 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I'm Denise Dunbar on Magic 107.5, 97.5, The Real Sound of Atlanta.
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4: Hey, this is Monique with another traffic update.
8: Hey there, Steve. I am sounding the traffic alarm straight out of the gate. This traffic report is sponsored by Mr. Sparky Electric, and authorities are still on scene that tractor trailer that was totally engulfed in flames in Clayton County, southbound I-75 before Terra Boulevard. Traffic is still solid back past 285, the south side perimeter. Reset your GPS and quickly take your detours like Jonesboro Road or even 675 and move around it. 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
12: Active threat response loop. Binging on distressing online information disrupts your rest cycle. It can elevate your blood pressure, and it can cause headaches and muscle tension, as well as mental exhaustion. So here's a question for you guys. Do you have any symptoms when you're when you're constantly scrolling? Do you feel, your eyes? Yeah.
13: I can't see no one. Yeah.
12: Uh-huh.
13: Yeah.
12: It bothers your eyes.
14: Scroll like I scroll all night. 2:30 in the morning, and then now we have to be at work so early. Now I'm exhausted.
12: Right now it's time to go to bed.
14: Yeah.
4: You ever be scrolling and then look up and can't see nothing?
12: Yeah. It's blurry. It's wow. Blurry.
4: Like everything be blurry. You be going, oh, don't.
14: Put this phone down.
4: Put that phone down.
12: Yeah, you got to put it down. Yeah.
14: Yeah, no, that's true. That story had some truth, some facts to that.
12: Doom scrolling. All right, that's what it's called. Okay, moving on. College students are struggling to read. I didn't know this. There are videos on social media to prove it. A Pepperdine University professor studied this phenomenon, and research shows that Gen Z grads are showing up to college without reading skills. That used to be expected, okay? It's worse than struggling with big novels. Some students are having trouble reading simple sentences. This reflects a broader trend, and studies reveal that almost half of Americans didn't read a single book last year. And overall, reading has dropped 40% in the past decade. Why? Because people are on their phones.
15: We used to stand up and read in grade school.
12: We absolutely did. Yeah.
13: Had to.
12: Oh, yeah. You had
15: to
12: read
15: it together.
4: No. See, they TikToking now.
12: Yeah, they're on their phones.
4: They don't read.
12: Yeah. Nope.
4: They don't read. They got verbal reading and all like that. They don't do that, man.
12: Mm-mm. Yeah.
4: They can't write. This is a generation of content creators.
12: Yeah.
14: I know my
15: daughter. You gotta be able to read,
14: though. They had to.
15: You gotta be able
14: to read. We had to teach them how to write cursive.
12: Yeah, they don't know how to write cursive. Yeah.
4: No, they don't do that. They type. They text and type everything.
14: Yes. Yes. Correct.
4: Everything, all their papers is turned in on a computer. Mm-hmm. They don't know how to write.
14: Everything. Nope.
4: Let me tell you, man. My kids, when they write, man, they look like a 4-year-old wrote it.
14: Like, what's going on with your handwriting?
4: My daughter actually said to me, "Dad, your handwriting is beautiful." Mm-hmm. That's all we did.
12: We had to write.
15: Right. Over.
4: Now, if you want to see something ugly, let me text you something.
15: I'll tell you what I've really gotten.
12: What? Say it again.
15: Go ahead.
12: Go ahead.
15: I was saying we used to get in trouble and have to write 100 times on the chalkboard.
12: I will not talk. I used to have to write. I will not talk.
4: Now, you know, talk texting has saved me. Because mm-hmm. I can just press the little microphone and talk into it. Mm-hmm. But here go the problem with that. Mm-hmm. Mm-hmm. I can't talk good.
12: So. Right there. You just proved it.
14: Back at square one.
13: I can't talk good.
4: Whoever that white lady is that's typing, I know she be going.
12: She's struggling. Inward.
14: She gives up. I give up.
12: Yeah, so, I mean, each generation has their struggles, but, I mean, you got to know how to read, though. I don't want you struggling to read. That's kind of a big one right there. Yeah, that's a big one.
15: We read Tom Sawyer, white dude running around with the black dude. Remember that?
12: Mm-hmm. Mm-hmm. Yeah, yeah. Yeah. So when's the last time you guys have actually picked up a book and read a book from cover to cover? That's been a long time, too, you know? That's been a long time, yeah.
14: On vacation, I like to read.
12: The summer novels and stuff, yeah.
14: What? I do like to read. On vacation. Yeah. You know, you're sitting out by the pool, mm-hmm. you got your book or whatever. Why are you making that face? What's wrong?
4: Read on the vacation.
14: Yeah, I'm just saying, if you're chilling, yeah.
12: Mm-hmm.
14: On the beach.
4: Fun. Cigars I'm trying to smoke.
14: Can't you turn want the pages.
4: Burn all ashes. These pages, all these ashes down in this book.
12: All right. Finally, guys, people are taking GLP-1 weight loss drugs like Ozempic and Wegovy. They're actually hiding it from their partners and secretly losing unwanted weight. It's mostly women hiding it from their partners for fear of judgment. They don't want to be judged. They don't want to be lectured about it, okay? Or their partner just not understanding why they're using medication in the first place. For some, their partners have already expressed concerns about side effects or didn't support the idea, so it just feels easier just to keep it quiet. You know, you don't want to tell anybody.
15: So they're just waking up skinny.
12: Yeah, I mean, you're going to notice it along the way, of course, but they're not going to tell you because they don't want to hear it. Period.
4: Well, if you get fine, I don't care how you do it.
13: That's all we're waiting on.
4: Thank you.
13: Just waiting on that.
12: That's your response. Thank you. Yeah. So can your partners hide that from you and you not notice it or question it?
15: No. We ain't going to bed. You one side. I wake up and something look like something happened to you. I need to know what's going on.
12: So you go to bed overweight and you wake up, you're thin now?
15: You was a size 8 when we went to bed. How is you a 4 now? What is this?
14: Wouldn't that be wonderful, though?
12: Ooh, yes. Yes. Thank you, Lord.
13: And stick. I know that.
12: All right, guys. Thank you. Coming up at 20 minutes after the hour, Pastor Jamal Bryant has hinted about a new potential boycott, this time of Asian-owned businesses. We'll talk about it right after this.
15: Uh-oh.
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0: The head of MARTA insists that the transit agency is safe. At a board meeting yesterday, MARTA CEO Jonathan Hunt talked about the criticism they face since recent shootings and a deadly stabbing on MARTA trains.
1: It's loud right now. We are heartbroken by the crimes. And I know a year from now, it'll be more of a footnote than the main headline.
0: He said the agency has increased patrols for the FIFA games by relying on police from other jurisdictions. He also said MARTA is working to form a train patrol unit, but he says don't expect to see an officer on every train.
1: It is just as unreasonable and unaffordable to expect 24/7 law enforcement officer presence by MARTA on the approximately 580 vehicles we deploy daily.
0: Early voting ends today for the primary runoff elections. So far, 340,000 Georgians have cast ballots. Election day is on Tuesday. I'm Denise Dunbar on Magic 107.5, 97.5, the real sound of Atlanta.
2: Hey there, Steve Harvey. Good morning. Good morning to ATL. Happy Friday, everybody. Once again, if you haven't heard that yet, let's go to Metro City, see what's happening on this beautiful morning. 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Listen, it's still not a good look as you travel southbound on I-75. Authorities are working that bad tractor trailer that was fully engulfed in flames earlier this morning. It's southbound on I-75 before Terra Boulevard. Traffic is solid back past 285, and it's backing up 285, the south side perimeter. So reset your GPS to take the detours like Jonesboro Road or even 675 to get around it. Now, hey, Georgia, remember, you can play Georgia Lottery games from almost anywhere on any device. 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

0: 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Well, guys, Pastor Jamal Bryant is at it again. He has hinted at a potential boycott of Asian-owned businesses, including Chinese takeout restaurants, beauty supply stores, and nail salons. This is all following a viral, controversial video of an Asian man daring Black Americans to boycott Asian businesses. Now, in the video, he mocked the Black community and said they, Asian businesses, do not need Black money to survive. He noted that most of the clothes we wear and products we use are made by Asians and come from Asia. In response, Dr. Bryant shared the clip on his social media platforms with the caption, quote, "Welp, you heard it from them. They said they don't need our money and that we can't survive without them. You want to test his theory?" End quote. See, he, yeah.
1: let me say this. First of all, Asians are not Black people's problem. And Black people are not the Asians' problem. Like Carla was talking about off air. See, all of these minority groups get to come here and benefit off the Blacks, off the backs of what Blacks have done. Mm-hmm. We built this country. Mm-hmm. We built this country.
2: But they don't respect.
1: We sat in the front of the bus when we wasn't supposed to. We sat at the lunch counters when they told us not to. We marched on Washington. We went across the bridge in Selma. We circled the DOJ Center. We fought and bled for voting rights acts for people like that. Then you come here and you get to benefit from all the labor that Black people put in.
0: Yeah.
1: Like, you get to benefit from that.
0: Yeah. Yeah.
2: You get to.
1: But if we're not careful, if we're not careful, we will allow the divide and conquer to win. Mm-hmm. Because I'm telling you right now, in this country, Asians are not the Black people's problem. Our problem starts up at the top with that administration. Don't get this thing twisted. I don't give a what you buy at what store. We got a bigger problem with an administration that's taking DEI, with an administration that's trying to strip and rid this country of Medicaid, of all these other benefits.
3: Inclusion,
1: they destroyed
3: education,
1: D&I. Medicare. They're taking Black history out of schools. Yeah. We got a bigger problem. I don't give a where you buy your hair, your sneakers, your shoes. I don't care. Huh. We are not and should not be at war with the Asian community, and the Asian community should not be at war with the Black people. But if everybody understood how they all benefit from the labor, the protest, and the hardships of Black people who were in this country before any of y'all got over here, then you would understand. And if we stay together, we can win. The real enemy is in the system. That's all I want to say.
0: Yeah. All right. All right.
3: Well said.
0: Yeah.
3: You said that.
0: And we're going to switch gears. Coming up at 34 minutes after the hour, we'll have more of the Steve Harvey Morning Show with Roscoe Wallace right after this.
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8: Yeah, a big team of experts. We call them wreck responders. And let's hear from Shivani, who is truly an expert within our crash department.
9: So we actually have a client, I remember, her name is Maria, and she called into 1-800-TRUCK-WRECK, and she was telling us about her wreck. And she said, man, I absolutely do not remember a single thing. All I remember is I made a left turn, and before I knew it, I was involved in a wreck. 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
21: Hey there, Steve Harvey. Good morning. Good morning to ATL. Happy Friday, everybody. Once again, if you haven't heard that yet, it's
18: Garden Metro City. 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Listen, it's still not a good look as you travel southbound on I-75. Authorities are working that bad tractor trailer that was fully engulfed in flames earlier this morning. It's southbound on I-75 before Terra Boulevard. Traffic is solid back past 285 and it's backing up 285 the Southside perimeter. So reset your GPS to take the detours like Jonesboro Road or even 675 to get around it. Now, hey, Georgia, remember, you can play Georgia Lottery games for almost anywhere on any device. 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

0: first time. Lovely, lovely city, yeah. 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
6: Hey there, Steve Harvey. We're getting close to 8 o'clock this morning. What you doing? Where you going, A-Town? Big shout out to Atlanta Mayor Andre 2000 Dickens for putting Atlanta on his back and carrying us through this FIFA World Cup 2026. Big, y'all, big. 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Let's go downtown and see what's happening. No big delays reporting your downtown connector ride. And here's some good news. The wreckers on scene dealing with that tractor trailer that caught fire southbound I-75 before Terra Boulevard in Clayton County. But traffic is still backed up past 285 and on 285, the Southside perimeters. They head to Truist Park June 16th through the 21st as the Giants and Brewers face your Atlanta Braves. Visit Braves.com. 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Atlanta Braves baseball. We are Braves country. I'm Monique Johnson. I'm back to the Steve Harvey Morning Show from Magic 107.5 97.5, the real sound of Atlanta.
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9: Atlanta's no turn at red lights ordinance is in effect. Signs are mostly up in downtown, Castleberry, and Midtown. Councilman Jason Dozier proposed the no turn on red ordinance.
10: We'll say, hey, at a red light, you want to make sure you stop so that pedestrian feels safe crossing the street.
9: Some drivers complain that this will stifle traffic and keep long lines at intersections. Well, if you do get caught turning right on red, you could get a $265 ticket and add points on your driver's license. The annual Rick Ross Car and Bike Show is this weekend at his Fayetteville mansion.
11: The fifth annual Rick Ross Car Show. I got some of my biggest friends and surprise guests coming out to the car show, so that weekend in Georgia is going to be one for the books.
9: Police are warning South Fulton residents to be ready for heavy traffic along Old National Highway. 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I'm Denise Dunbar on Magic 107.5 97.5, the real sound of Atlanta.
8: Hey, this is Monique with another traffic update.
12: Hey there, Steve Harvey. Ain't nothing going on with this early morning drive around the Metro A-Town. This traffic report is sponsored by the Georgia Lottery. For those heading south on I-75 towards the airport, not seeing anything too major in your way, the biggest problem remains in Clayton County with that tractor trailer that caught fire earlier this morning. It's in the final stages of clearing, and traffic is still heavy back past 285, so keep that in mind. Aside of that, we're doing pretty good in 75, 85, and Georgia 400 as you travel inbound towards Buckhead from the north side of town. Now, tonight's Mega Millions jackpot is $413 million, and what better way to start the weekend than a chance at winning millions? Get your tickets today at the Georgia Lottery. I'm Monique Johnson. 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
1: Jackie Page is coming up at 10 o'clock. Jackie, what you got going on today?
2: 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That and so much more coming up at 10 o'clock with me today. It's Matt.
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19: Hey, there's Steve Harvey. Ain't nothing going on but this early morning Friday drive around Metro City. 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Not seeing any major problems reported on 285, your perimeter highway all the way around, but be aware that tractor trailer fire cleanup taking place now. They have major equipment on team working with this tractor trailer. Stop on the I-75 near Forest Parkway. Traffic is still heavy back past 285, the south side perimeter. 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I'm Oakley Johnson. 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
8: 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Junior, what you got for us?
20: Oh, surely Father's Day. That's Father's Day night at the NJ Pack in Newark, New Jersey, on Quake's Father's Day comedy special. Myself, along with Earthquake, hosted by Cheryl Underwood, TK Kirkland, Donnell Rollins, D-Lay, and Bishop. That's happening on Father's Day night. That's what I have, first of all. But now let's talk about it. FIFA is here. FIFA has started. Are y'all excited about this? Does anybody know what FIFA is? Are we watching the game? The World Cup is all in North America. It's every game is in North America.
1: How excited are you, Junior?
20: Because I don't know nothing about soccer. I've never played soccer. I've never played professionally or nothing. So I had to do some research.
21: Hell of a sportscast.
20: Yeah. Well, thank you. I appreciate this compliment. Thank you very much. So,
8: kind of segment.
22: I don't know.
20: I didn't know this. This is what you need to know about soccer. I did not know that the average soccer player in a game runs 6 to 8 miles. I'm out at that point. That's why I don't play soccer. Yeah. Mm-hmm. And it's not called a soccer.
1: That's all they do is run.
20: Yeah, but it's 6 to 8 miles. You don't want to take like 2 miles and run it? Like, we can't walk none of this? You got to run the whole
22: game. Take a break.
20: Yeah, ain't no breaks in this? None of this? It's not a
1: Have you ever noticed ain't nobody fat playing soccer?
20: And I saw that. Nobody big. Why is that?
1: You ain't think how that happens?
20: Did you also notice that it's not called a soccer field? You cannot say that. It's called a pitch. It's called a pitch. So don't go out there when you're talking this weekend talking about, yeah, they're on the soccer field. No, they're on the pitch. That's okay. You need to know that.
8: Okay. Thank you for this education.
20: Yeah. Now, also, I found out soccer started in 1863. You didn't know that either. See, I don't know how these games got started in 1863. How did you even call it soccer? Vote. Yeah, slavery was, we 2 years from the date for slavery. Sometimes. But it started in England. So these are some things y'all need to know about soccer. Yeah, go ahead, Carla.
8: So was soccer, it wasn't started here?
20: No, it was started in London. Yeah, it started in London. Okay. Yes. Okay. That's why I found that
1: out.
20: Is this
1: a sports segment or a history segment?
20: If we're going to talk about, if they're going to be here for the next 90 days, know some stuff you can use when you're sitting around people who look at soccer.
22: I do too.
20: Yeah.
22: I like the pitch.
20: So I don't even know all of this.
23: The pitch.
1: Hey, man, who are you hollering at?
20: Yeah,
1: but you don't sit around soccer and know something.
20: You need to know something. You don't know nothing about the game. You got to watch this for the next 90 days. You need to know that.
22: Yeah, I like it, Junior.
20: Now, America play tonight. They playing tonight. They playing Paraguay. I don't know where Paraguay at, But we play them in Los Angeles. That's who we playing first. So
16: okay,
20: there you go. Yeah, you need to know those things. So I'm just telling you.
16: So what is it? It's L.A., Atlanta, Houston, Boston, Dallas, playing all over.
20: Toronto, Mexico City. You know, everywhere. So just watch you a game and then come back with some information so I could use it for the FIFA World Cup. That's all. We just need to know what
17: you're talking. All right, Junior. Thank you. Coming up at the top of the hour, a wife was playing games with her husband and it backfired on her. We'll talk about it right after this.
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11: The head of MARTA insists that the transit agency is safe. At a board meeting yesterday, MARTA CEO Jonathan Hunt talked about the criticism they face since recent shootings and a deadly stabbing on MARTA trains.
12: It's loud right now. We are heartbroken by the crimes. And I know a year from now, it'll be more of a footnote than the main headline.
11: He said the agency has increased patrols for the FIFA games by relying on police from other jurisdictions. He also said MARTA is working to form a train patrol unit, but he says don't expect to see an officer on every train.
12: It is just as unreasonable and unaffordable to expect 24/7 law enforcement officer presence by MARTA

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22: Waitress and apologized for his date being so rude. He asked to pay his tab and he left without returning to the table with his date. The manager informed the rude young woman that her date was over, her tab was paid, and she was free to leave. So the question is, was the guy wrong for leaving the girl at the restaurant?
4: Perfect move.
22: Yeah.
4: Mm-hmm. I mean, he said, wow, this is mm-hmm. crazy.
22: Yeah. Mm-hmm.
4: So he went up there, apologized to the waitress mm-hmm. and the manager, paid the tab.
22: Paid, yes.
4: And left.
22: Mm-hmm.
4: Hey, your date over. Everything's been paid. You free to go.
22: Bye.
4: Woo, gangster move.
22: Yes. Gangster. Yes.
23: They were sick of her.
22: Yeah. And you could tell about a person's
4: everybody.
22: Character, right? How they treat people who are
4: right.
22: serve you. You can tell about their character,
4: man,
22: right there.
4: Because the man probably sitting there going, hey, what's up?
22: Uh-huh. Yeah. What if she was like really fine? You real drop dead gorgeous.
24: That changes everything.
23: See? The service sucks at the restaurant.
22: Come on, baby. Let's get out of here.
24: Yeah. Yeah. Come on, boo. You don't tell my boo she loud.
22: You guys are so shallow. All right.
4: And sir, you.
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6: 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And in Georgia, we must work to stand up and protect our right to vote. 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I'm Penny Brown Reynolds, and when I'm Secretary of State, nobody will be above the law. I will not back down to Donald Trump or anyone trying to take away our right to vote. As an attorney, this is not new to me. I will meet this moment at the courthouse steps if I have to. 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I'm Penny Brown Reynolds, asking for your vote for Secretary of State. 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
16: Here we are, guys. Last break of the day on this Friday. Yes. Finally, it's here. We love our Fridays and we love our audience and we thank you for listening. We appreciate you. Junior, you have a question for Steve before we get out?
15: Well, yeah, Unc, man. I want to talk to you about this, Unc. You know, you've been through pretty much everything I asked you. That's why you have so much depth about it. But what about how you feel about disobedience to God? I've never heard you speak about that, about how the consequences are when we disobey versus when we just
17: probably because I've been disobedient.
15: That's why I want you to talk about it.
17: It ain't my favorite subject, which has gotten me in the most trouble I've ever been. I don't think about disobedience to God. I think about. I guess I've never used the word disobedient. I just haven't always followed the letter of the law to the T. But then you know what, Junior? Nobody has. I'll tell you what I have learned about what you're calling disobedience to God, which I'm calling falling short, which I'm calling getting it wrong, not staying on the white line. Nobody has. I'll tell you one thing, man, what people do, sometimes you beat yourself up a bit too much about not getting it right. When I have to share this news with you, no one gets it right all the time. Nobody. I don't know any sin-free people. Never met one. I thought my mother was. I swear I did. But as I kept getting older and older and older, I realized my mom was a human being too. She had many flaws. I wasn't exposed to her, but she had a many. Nobody gets through this life freely. I hear preachers on the internet. I mean, I thank God for faith and religion. I really do. But all these different sects of religion, you know, whether it's Baptist, Pentecostal, Methodist, Lutheran, Catholic, Jewish, Islam, everybody claims that their way is the right way. When in essence, you don't know how God gonna call this thing. I don't care what interpretation of the Bible you make. You know, somebody can come up with a different interpretation of it. But I do know this. At the end of this whole life, whoever you are, God will be the final judge of the matter. It is not my job to desecrate or degrade or talk about any other faith that's not similar to mine. It's not my job to say it's my way or the highway. That's just not my job. I think there's something in the Bible that says that you shouldn't judge. I'm sure there's something in there that says that. So I try my best to stay out of the judging business, especially when it comes to a person's faith. I know what the Bible says. I know I've read some things about, what's expected of us. And that's the faith I have, and that's the one I live by. But guess what? I come short of that a lot. A lot. I come short of that often. And I got news for you. So do you. I don't care who you are. You can put PhD behind your name. You can come out there in the robe with the three bars on the sleeves. You can come out there with a hat on, with a tassel going to one side. You can get a bunch of initials after your name. MD, PhD, ASK. You can get whatever you want. You're going to come up short. Mm-hmm. You're going to come up short. You, sir, and you, madam, are a human being. I don't care what education level you done reached, you're going to come up

0: 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Offer ends Monday, June 15th.
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0: I like the way that it's Friday. Magic 107.5, 97.5, the real sounds of Atlanta. Jackie Paige, the weekend is almost here. Feeling good, feeling great today. Let's go ahead and kick things off with a little Raheem Devon's Magic. Happy Friday.
1: 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Forever's a mighty long time. Here we are decades later. The sentiment is still the same. Listen.

0: Happy Friday Fun Day. Magic 107.5, 97.5, the real sounds of Atlanta. Jackie Paige, we did it. It's official. What's official? The weekend. We made it. Yes, that is something to celebrate. I'm excited. I got a lot planned for the weekend. Let's see what's going down. Later today, when I leave here, I'm going to Nothing But Cakes. And I'm going to try that peach cobbler Nothing But Cake. I have been seeing it all over my social media, and I'm trying it today. If you've tried it, let me know. Love Jackie Paige on Instagram, or hit me up right now, 404-741-1075. I need to know how it tastes. Everybody on social media has been making it sound like it's amazing. So I'm going to do that when I leave the station today. And tomorrow, my free hip-hop and R&B cardio dance class is going down at Riverside Epicenter at 9:30. If you need information about that, you can hit me up on Instagram, too. Love Jackie Paige. So, yeah, that's pretty much my weekend. I have no plans on Sunday, and I'm okay with that. And I need you to be okay with that, too. You don't have to be outside every weekend. I promise you don't. You can sit down in the house and look at the walls. And when I say look at the walls, look at TV. But, yeah, you can enjoy your you time. I think we need more of that just to kind of connect with ourselves. But needless to say, the weekend is here. I am excited, and hopefully it is sunny all weekend long because I need the sun. Speaking of if the sun gonna be out, let's go ahead and get a check of the weather from the 11 Alive Weather Impact Team. 6 minutes, your request for some Miguel, and I got that Elijah Connor coming your way. It's magic.
1: I'm Jesse McNeil, meteorologist for 11 Alive News. The heat continues. We hit the 90s yesterday. We'll do it again this afternoon, as highs will be around 93 degrees. Now, when you factor in humidity, it's going to feel closer to 100 out there. Make sure you take breaks from the heat. Only a few of us will catch a break from Mother Nature with a few showers or thunderstorms. Right now, it's a 20 to 30% chance for an isolated shower, so most of the area will stay dry. More heat and humidity to start the weekend. Highs will continue in the 90s on Saturday. The rain threat will continue to be low. We will see the rain chance increase on Sunday to 40% chance, mainly during the afternoon. The unsettled weather will continue as we start the work week Monday. I'm meteorologist Chesley McNeil with your 11 Alive Weather Impact Team. Enjoy today.
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The Real Sounds of Atlanta, Jackie Paige. Tomorrow, fellas, something special is going on for you. 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

0: 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Jackie Paige, have you ever had one of those moments where for like 20 or 30 minutes, you just knew you was going to do something? Like it literally was the same thing that kept running over and over and over in your brain. And then when you went to do it, you completely forgot what you were going to do. That just happened to me. And I'm still trying to figure out exactly what I was going to do. Like for 20 minutes for sure, I was like, I'm doing this. And 2.5 seconds ago, I completely lost it. And I'm still trying to figure it out. Is this what happens when you get older? Or maybe I'm just doing too many things. Maybe I'm multitasking and this is a result of multitasking. But yeah, whatever I was going to do, definitely just don't know what it is because it slipped my brain. And that's like the worst thing. Like it was there for so long. How could it just leave like that and go somewhere else? If I figure out what it was, I'm going to let you know. But right now, 5 minutes, we're going to get into some Usher and some Summer Walker. It's Magic.
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still help pay for the wigs. 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

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And when I tell you, you are going to absolutely love her reaction. You are going to love it. 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

0: 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Jackie Paige, do you remember your thoughts the first time you walked into Five and Below and saw that everything in the store was like $5? Let me tell you how I felt when I walked into Five and Below for the first time. I was like, I can get jiggy with this. $5? Oh, yes. You can't tell me nothing. I was so excited. My heart was so full and so warm because everything was $5. Well, Cardi B, yeah, she went into Five and Below for the first time, and her reaction was hilarious. Take a listen.
1: My daughter was so fiend out to come to Five Below. I never been here before, but now I see why. Look, don't this look good? It's like white chocolate, fruity pebble. Oh, I'm gagging. I never been to this before. This ain't nothing like 99 cent store that I was used to. I did not know that Five Below was like a kid store. This is a kid store. I thought this was like a, I don't know, like a almost similar to a 99 cent store, but it's not. It's everything kids, candies, toy stuff. Like, I'm loving this. I don't know. I've been rich for too long, motherfucker. Guys, I ain't know nothing about no Five Below.
0: Listen, it's when she says she been rich for too long. Baby, welcome to the world of Five and Below, honey. Wait till you go to the other side of the store and see that they got adult stuff. You really gonna lose your mind then. Five and Below, y'all need to go ahead and cut Cardi a check for that, because now I want to go to the Five and Below store just to see what they have. On the way, 6 minutes, got some LL Cool J for you. It's Magic.
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3: It's an amazing transformation of what is going on downtown, because we didn't think anything was going to happen, and now everything is happening.
4: Overnight.
5: Well, we're still waiting for the actual people.
4: It's like Noah's Ark. If you build it, they will come.
3: I thought that was a movie, but go ahead.
4: Hmm? Noah's Ark?
3: Noah's Ark. If you build it.
4: That's what God told Noah. If you build it, they will come.
3: I thought that was the Kevin Costner movie with the baseball film.
4: No, that's a Field of Dreams.
3: Yeah, that's what he said in the movie.
4: No, but
5: was
4: God,
5: it in the Bible first?
4: I think it was the Bible first. As far as my
3: 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I don't remember God saying that.
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4: God.
3: Was he talking to Kevin Costner?
4: It was in the Luke James.
5: Luke James,
3: the actor?
4: What happened?
3: God said, if you build it, they will come.
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0: 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I've actually never heard about that for a traffic accident. 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
0: Really? 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
21: Great question. It's headed up by a private investigator who has relationships with law enforcement and people in the community. The investigator works with our accident reconstructionist to provide 3D renderings of the accident scene. We're also able to get a drone in the air to preserve valuable evidence from the scene.
0: So I hear a lot of lawyers advertise about trucking cases, but nothing about a rapid response team.
21: They're part of our litigation team and they're involved on every trucking case, including if you've been hit by a commercial vehicle.
0: Oh, Andre, that is good information to know. If I'm ever in a trucking accident or in any accident, I already know who I'm going to call. I'm calling you, Andre Dennis of the Dennis Law Firm, because I know I will get just
22: I'm Penny Brown Reynolds. Faith without works is dead. And in Georgia, we must work to stand up and protect our right to vote. I'm a pastor, an attorney, and a judge. I was the first Black woman to serve as top lawyer to a Georgia governor. I'm Penny Brown Reynolds. And when I'm Secretary of State, nobody will be above the law. I will not back down to Donald Trump or anyone trying to take away our right to vote. As an attorney, this is not new to me. I will meet this moment at the courthouse steps if I have to. This is what I was built for, and Georgia, I'm ready right now. I'm Penny Brown Reynolds, asking for your vote for Secretary of State. Vote by June 16th. Paid for by the committee to elect Penny Brown Reynolds.
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Jackie Paige hanging out with you on this Friday fun day, and the Minions are back. Yes. 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

0: 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Jackie Paige, the Minions are on their way back. 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Good time for you and the family. You know, we're trying to make sure you got less something to do this summer with the kiddos. Coming up, got some Maxwell and, you know, my good sis, DJ Queen of Spades. She's about to turn things up at 12 o'clock. We got that baddie brunch mix coming your way. It's magic.
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2: 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Amy, behind the scenes, you got some incredible people working. Tell me about Frankie.
3: Yeah, Frankie has been with me more than 10 years. I think he started working for me when he was like 15. He was so young. He is such an expert. Let's hear about what Frankie did at the scene.
4: So we have a case where our client was a pedestrian who was hit by a hit-and-run 18-wheeler. I approached a couple businesses and was able to locate video evidence. The unfortunate part was that we couldn't get a company name or a company logo, but we knew the type of 18-wheeler that he was driving, and he had a specific trailer that he was hauling. 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

0: 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Jackie Paige and my good sis, DJ Queen of Spades. It's that Baddie Brunch mix, honeybees, getting you ready for this weekend. It's supposed to be a beautiful weekend in the A2. I'm ready for it. And being ready, and speaking of being ready for things, are you ready for my free hip-hop and R&B cardio dance class? I hope so. It is going down tomorrow. Riverside Epicenter, 135 Riverside Parkway in Austell at 9:30 a.m. And the class is free, so you can bring your mama, your uncle, your bestie, and your cousin too. No excuses, okay? Prizes, giveaways. And I'm going to make sure you burn a couple calories. You got questions, you know you can always hit me up on Instagram at LoveJackiePage. 6 minutes. We back in this bag. Brunch mix, you already know it's magic.
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3: 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And I wasn't even driving, I was in the back seat. So thank you, Jay Sanders. 330,000, I did. 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
5: 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I've been in an accident before, and I knew I didn't want things to go the way that it went with my last lawyer. The last lawyer took way more than expected. They went home with more than me. My 25% lawyer made sure they got me that bag. 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

0: Magic 107.5, 97.5, the real sounds of Atlanta. Jackie Paige, we that Batty Brunch mix on this Friday, fun day. Just trying to get you ready for the weekend. It's going to be a beautiful one, too. Go ahead and show my good sis, DJ Queen of Spades, all the love right now on social media at DJ Queen of Spades. And speaking of the weekend, fellas, you know June is Men's Health Month. And I want you to join Dia Beating the Odds and 100 Black Men of DeKalb for the second annual Men's Wellness and Self-Care event. It's going down tomorrow, Saturday, June the 13th at Wade Walker YMCA. 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
2: 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Amy, talk to me. 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

0: looking in my goodie bag on this Friday fun day, and I'm looking at these tickets for you to check out Anthony of the Hamilton and Music of the Soul Child live at Maple House Barnes Amphitheater on Sunday, June the 28th. It's Friday, so I ain't about to do a whole bunch to you today. Just hit me up, 404-741-1075. 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
8: 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We can win the future, and I'm proud to stand with Senator Josh McLaurin as we continue our march forward.
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0: 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Hey, it's Magic.
1: Hey, am I caller 17?
0: You are caller number 17.
1: Oh, my gosh. Yes, thank you. Ma'am. Thank you. Thank you.
0: You're welcome. What's your name? What's that you checking in from?
1: I am in Sandy Springs right now. My name is Sherry.
0: Sherry, I told you I was going to be nosy. What you doing this weekend?
1: What I'm doing this weekend, I'm going to my granddaughter's baseball tournament all weekend, Saturday and Sunday.
0: Oh, you outside this weekend. Okay, I see you, Sherry. Congratulations again. Ooh, and family. 145, I was ear hustling down the hall, and you're not going to believe what I just heard.

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0: Magic 107.5, 97.5, the real sounds of Atlanta, Jackie Paige. So I was walking down the hall to go grab some water, and as I was walking down the hall, I overheard Ryan say something about a big announcement. So I started ear hustling a little more, and I heard that they was going to make some announcement today. And I'm like, wait a minute, hold on. An announcement? Ain't nobody told me nothing. So all I heard was, I'm going to see if I can go find Ryan, Ray, or Bonnie. But all I heard was, big announcement today during Ryan Camera Uncensored. Give me a couple minutes. I'm going to see what I can figure out for you to figure out what this big announcement is. 2:05, I think. I'll be back to report back. But I heard some type of announcement is happening today. Stay right here. I'm going to get some more information for you, okay? It's magic.
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0: Andre Dennis, so I heard you mention something about a rapid response team. A rapid response team? I've actually never heard about that for a traffic accident. So what is that?
12: Great question, Jackie. Our rapid response team is a resource we have within our office to investigate all of our trucking accidents. They're immediately on the ground once we're contacted.
0: Really? So what exactly do they do?
12: Great question. It's headed up by a private investigator who has relationships with law enforcement and people in the community. The investigator works with our accident reconstructionist to provide 3D renderings of the accident scene. We're also able to get a drone in the air to preserve valuable evidence from the scene.
0: So I hear a lot of lawyers advertise about trucking cases, but nothing about a rapid response team.
12: They're part of our litigation team, and they're involved on every trucking case, including if you've been hit by a commercial vehicle.
0: Oh, Andre, that is good information to know. If I'm ever in a trucking accident or in any accident, I already know who I'm going to call. I'm calling you, Andre Dennis of the Dennis Law Firm, because I know I will get justice.
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0: 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Jackie Paige. So I told you at like 1:30, it was like 1:48-ish, that I was walking down the hall, right, and I was ear hustling, and I heard Ryan Cameron say something about some big announcement. And I'm like, well, ain't nobody told me nothing. So I was walking down the hall, and I just saw the door was kind of closed. That's kind of how I got there. And then I was walking down the hall, and I just saw Ray, and I was like, Ray, so what's this big announcement that I overheard y'all talking about?
1: First of all,
0: you can't give me what?
1: First of all, you in grown folk business. That's A.
0: That's not grown folk business.
1: Okay.
0: How?
1: And then you ear hustling.
0: Well, y'all should have been talking a little lower.
1: You should have been in the studio. That's where you should have been.
0: I was getting water. I was thirsty. I was
1: the water's right there. You was okay.
0: I talk anyway. For a living. What are we saying?
1: I am not going to. I can't say anything right now.
0: Why not?
1: All I can tell you.
0: This is ghetto.
1: All I can tell you is that you got to tune in to Ryan Cameron Uncensored.
0: Like,
1: all right,
0: like
1: let me finish my statement.
0: Okay.
1: From 3 to 7.
0: I don't like that.
1: Okay. Today.
0: I don't like
1: on
0: that.
1: On your Friday, the end of the week and the last day.
0: I don't
1: day.
0: Like that.
1: Ryan Cameron Uncensored.
0: I don't like that.
1: And then you can also log into RC Uncensored on the IG as we go live every day.
0: I don't like
1: that. And you will hear this announcement. All I can tell y'all is that you want to get your coins. Is that how y'all say? Your coins together for the goyles.
0: It's the girls.
1: Okay. Same thing.
0: But I don't like that.
1: I mean.
0: I don't like that.
1: Jackie, we love you.
0: But why y'all? Come on.
1: Mm-hmm. Yeah. Jackie, in your immortal words, okay, bye-bye.
0: You get on my nerves. It's Magic.
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13: Hey, this is Indy, and I'm a real client of my 25% lawyer. I was sideswiped on my side and it knocked me over to the next lane. I was terrified. I was scared and stressed because I was pregnant and I had to make sure that my baby was okay. I heard about my 25% lawyer on the radio, and as soon as we called him, we explained what happened, and my 25% lawyer was was on our side. I've been in an accident before, and I knew I didn't want things to go the way that it went with my last lawyer. The last lawyer took way more than expected. They went home with more than me. My 25% lawyer made sure they get me that bag. The 25% was really 25%. It made a huge difference in my case. I have a new child bringing into the world. I need to go to work. I can't miss work. 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And above all, everything else, my family and my baby are safe. 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

So Anderson .Paak is talking about his alleged relationship with Mariah of the Gary and Jeannie Mai. See what he had to say over at MagicATL.com. Mm-hmm.

0: It's a wrap for me. I am done. I am finished. I am out of here. Yes. The Ryan Kierman Uncensored Show is up next. They'll be holding you down until 7 of the clock. You can follow me on all social media at Love Jackie Page. And don't forget, my free hip-hop and R&B cardio dance class is going down tomorrow. Enjoy the rest of your Friday, and I'll see you tomorrow morning, 9:30 for my class. Let's go ahead and get a check of the weather from this 11 Alive Weather Impact team. It's your girl, Jackie Page, sending hugs and love. Smooches. You know I love ya.
1: I'm Jessica McNeil, meteorologist for 11 Alive News. The heat continues. We hit the 90s yesterday. We'll do it again this afternoon, as highs will be around 93 degrees. Now, when you factor in the humidity, it's going to feel closer to 100 out there. Make sure you take breaks from the heat. Only a few of us will catch a break from Mother Nature with a few showers or thunderstorms. Right now, it's a 20 to 30% chance for an isolated shower, so most of the area will stay dry. More heat and humidity to start the weekend. Highs will continue in the 90s on Saturday. The rain threat will continue to be low. We will see the rain chance increase on Sunday to 40% chance, mainly during the afternoon. The unsettled weather will continue as we start the work week Monday. I'm meteorologist Chesley McKinney with your 11 Alive Weather Impact team. Enjoy today.
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it is. Ryan Cameron Uncensored, Magic 107.5, 97.5, The Real Sound of Atlanta. It's Friday, the end of the week, the last day. Blazing temperatures outside. Whew! It's hot. And it's going to get hotter. Get ready to log on to RC Uncensored on IG and have a great Friday with us. Because, you know, somewhere in Atlanta, it's shot o'clock. It's Magic. Turn the music up.

0: It is Ryan Cameron Uncensored. It's Friday.
1: I know, right? You made it. You got
0: through it.
1: Yeah. And the good thing is next Friday will be Juneteenth. So a lot of people will be off. So that's a double good Friday, right?
0: So get in the queue, 404-741-1075. The question is, kind of light on a Friday. You know, we've been having some heavy stuff this week. What TV show or movie taught you the most about relationships? Might have been a series, might have been a particular movie, but when it came to relationships, I saw this and I was like, yeah, I feel that. I'm going to sign off on that.
2: I like, mine was a different world. Because just for the simple fact of you saw when they were young, freshmen in college, goofy, didn't have any direction. And as the seasons progressed, you know, they grew, they graduated, got married, kids, all that, and in relationships. But I guess the way Dwayne at first was with Whitney, and you know, it wasn't gelling at all. And then you saw how Whitney started gravitating and they came back. A lot of it was patience. I was taught patience.
0: So you learned patience. Patience. From a different world.
2: Yes. Patience, and you have to learn how to grow from different worlds. Okay. And I'm especially excited about the new season coming out.
0: Don't pivot.
2: What?
0: I'm just stay saying. On that.
2: I'm excited.
0: Don't pivot.
2: Can I not be excited?
0: No, you can be as excited as you want to be. But I'm just saying, don't start talking about stuff that hasn't happened. We're talking about from your life, Ray, your history. Give me an example of patience that you learned. What did you learn by being a fan of a different world? I'm trying to dig deep into this thing. What did you learn? Why, one time I had this because you brought it up.
2: I mean, no, it's just whole patience thing. Just especially being in the industry.
0: Yeah,
2: I've had to sit back on the sidelines and just wait for my turn, especially coming up in the business.
0: Yeah,
2: you know, instead of the why not me or what about me?
0: Mm-hmm.
2: I just sat back and just let it happen. If it's gonna happen, it's gonna happen.
3: Mine, surprise, surprise, is Sex in the City. I just feel like once I watch Sex and City,
0: that's
3: like,
0: on brand.
3: Oh crap, this is literally my life, and I am Carrie Bradshaw, and it just all adds up. Her Mr. Biggs. I have a Mr. Biggs, and then like she goes through this life where she not only does she have her core friend group, which I also have that too, but she goes through a life where she has to learn how to love herself more than trying to center like it around relationships and men. And you know, she ends up at the end doing what she feels is best for her, and things end up falling right into place. But just the storylines with her friends too, it's like my friends are all in different avenues. Like my friend just had her second baby. I have another friend that's a realtor that kind of reminds me of Samantha. And then, you know, I have a Charlotte. Like you have all these different women in your life. So
0: 404-741-1075. It's Friday. What TV show or maybe a movie taught you the most about relationships? It's magic.

0: It is Ryan Cameron Uncensored. It's Friday, the end of the week, the last day. What TV show or movie taught you the most about relationships? 404-741-1075. Magic, hello.
1: Yeah, so the, not a sitcom, but the movie that taught me more about relationships from a man and a woman's perspective, oddly enough, is Waiting to Exhale. So you learn how to be a good man, how men were, you know, playing these women, and from kind of like from both sides, man. So they kind of like taught me about relationships, that movie right there.
0: All right. Thank you, bro. Hey, there you go.
2: Oh. Anything on your end?
0: Not really a TV show, but I think, and now they got the sequel coming out. I'm really going to see what's going to happen to that. When I saw Passion of the Christ.
2: Really?
0: Because I just felt like I had a whole new reconnection with my faith, and not like it was waning or anything, but I mean, I had been church hurt, like a lot of people. Mm-hmm. And when the movie came out, after it went off, I was just kind of like staring at the at a blank screen, and then got very emotional. And I felt like there was a, it's only a couple of times that a movie has, you know, generated something in my soul, you know, and I'm not, you know, discounting all of the backlash that Mel Gibson got because of all the stuff. But I'm just saying, as far as the movie goes, yeah, that was one that really stuck out. So 404-741-1075, web TV show or movie taught you the most about relationships? Well, you know, call us.
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8: This is Stacey Abrams. 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
9: This is Josh McLaurin. I'm honored to have the support of Stacey Abrams, Senators John Ossoff and Raphael Warnock, and more than 60 Democratic members of the state legislature. They believe Georgia needs a lieutenant governor with a spine who tells the truth. That's who I'll be. See you at the polls on or before June 16th in the Democratic runoff.
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0: It is Ryan Cameron Uncensored. 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
1: So my answer to your question is Insecure with Issa Rae.
0: Okay, that's good.
1: I think that show taught me a lot about relationships. I watched it for the first time in my early 20s, and I'm in my late 20s now, and I'm rewatching it again, and I just think it gives a totally different perspective from both ages.
0: So what about relationships did you learn from watching Insecure?
1: You know, just how to love yourself first.
0: Yeah.
1: Before trying to continuously focus on men and relationships and... After you focus on yourself and you really are able to love yourself, then I think all those things will fall into place after.
0: Okay, that's good. I thought you were going to say something like, you ain't want to pay too much for that vouch. Thanks for calling. Okay, bye.
1: Please.
0: All right, so where the fellas at? All the ladies are calling in about their insecure and other things. Fellas, where y'all at? What movie taught you about relationships or a TV show? 404-741-1075. This is an all call for my fellas. It's magic.

0: It is Ryan Kevin Uncensored. Shout out to Bruno Mars and shout out to his opening act in London, Victoria Monet.
1: Mm-hmm. Yes, I love Victoria.
0: Yes. She said she would not be here, but if I came to London, she had me. And so I'm going next month.
2: Nice.
0: Can't wait.
1: Okay.
2: Got the hotel, everything together. I know
0: done.
2: You do. I know you do.
0: Done. Come on, you know I travel
2: nice
0: for a
2: one.
0: Living.
2: I know it's a nice one.
0: Then we're gonna do the bullet train.
2: Oh,
0: to Paris.
2: Yeah.
0: Yeah. You know, going to the, you know, the Eiffel Tower and all that stuff. Cause I don't know if I want to do a whole week in London. Because you know, for the cakes, that's a 24-hour flight from Australia.
2: Yeah.
0: So she would never think about that. So I'm excited. But thank you to Victoria Monet. I was like. Yeah, I'm coming.
2: One time.
1: Yeah. What days are those?
0: Huh?
1: What day is it?
0: The week of the 23rd of July.
1: Okay.
0: When's your time?
1: I'm right after you, the next week.
0: Okay, well, asking, good.
1: Because you didn't tell us.
0: No, I've been talking about it.
1: You didn't tell us today, though.
0: Oh, yeah, okay. I'll put it on the whiteboard. Okay. men are calling. They're giving you their experiences of movies. Some may be a little odd, but yet here we are. Magic, hello.
3: The movie for me was Mahogany. I'm sort of an old school brother. It was showing how, you know, a brother was trying to get a sister to, you know, look his way, choose him. And she was, you know, sort of shy, nervous, try to be, you know, herself in her own world. And, you know, next thing you know, you're trying to impress her. And she was hard to impress. And then finally, when you get her, she started going crazy. Started doing drugs. And next thing you know, she was... hanging around with Richard Pryor is like hanging around with the wrong dude. And then you say, yo, like you chose me, but then you put me on the side and then you chose somebody else and he put you in the grave. I mean, that told me that when I meet these sisters, I'm going to do a little bit more investigating on them, do a little bit more research.
0: Wow.
3: And then when they say, you know, you the one, I'm going to say, wait a minute, before you choose me, I'm going to look in you a little deeper and find out you ain't the one. On to the next one.
0: That's deep.
3: So it just helped me realize that, you know, what you see in the front may not be the same sister in the back.
0: Wow. All right, man. Appreciate the call. Thank you.
3: All right, man.
4: Hey, I just want to say the movie, The Color Purple, what really touches my heart. Me and my mother were sitting down watching The Color Purple and how bad that hurt her that she used to cry. And that taught me how to respect women. It taught me how to teach my sons how to respect women. The Color Purple. Okay. I think that really, really touched my heart because of my mother's expression on how she saw that movie.
0: Okay.
1: Thank you.
0: Thank you, bro.
4: All right, bro.
5: The map.
0: Yeah. All right. All right, yeah. Goldie. What you think about what happened, Goldie? Tell us what happened.
2: Y'all could be your brother, your mother.
5: My uncle
0: Stick
5: brought
0: yourself.
5: Me to the movie. To see the Mac when I was 10 years old.
0: Okay.
5: And those who know, know. And one phrase that he said, and it stays with me to this day. You ready to hear it?
0: What is it?
5: It's, every man can make love to a woman, but not every man can control her mind. That's all I got to say.
0: Love it!
6: Oh, later,
2: it's
6: man.
2: One of my favorite movies.
6: Hilarious. All right, man, later. That's funny.
0: These are such odd connotations of movies that it's like somebody would call and say, yeah, Ryan, I want to say that the movie that changed my life was Silence of the Lambs.
2: And how
0: how's that, brother? Because when I hear it rubs a lotion on the skin or else it gets the hose again, you know what that taught me?
2: What it taught you?
0: Don't help people move.
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Before we give you the latest results, go to RC Uncensored on IG and cast your vote. There's a picture up there where the person in the picture says, I know you lying. But other people are saying, I think you lying. Right. And Shaquille O'Neal has been giving Charles Barkley the blues about his weight loss. Where do you hear what Shaq has done now? Coming up in 7 minutes.

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1: I need you to get focused.
2: There's all kinds of stuff going on. Yeah. Gossip.
3: Sometimes we do things and we don't investigate.
1: It's time for the Ryan Report.
4: Guys, you know, it's just nothing good could come of that situation. Just leave that alone.
5: Yeah, it's Ryan Cameron Uncensored. Okay. Shaquille O'Neal has been killing Charles Barkley because of his GLP-1 medications. Sandy had a big head and a little body. Well, now, this is an interesting plot twist. Now, Shaq is on GLP-1. He's on something called OSA, which is an FDA drug that is for people who have obstructive sleep apnea, but it also helps you lose weight. He says, I chose to share my experience because OSA is a serious but often overlooked condition. I want to help people if I can, but I can remember, especially when I stopped playing, the snoring, the daytime tiredness, a lot of fatigue, and being unable to focus. So this is very personal to me. He said he also has made lifestyle changes, including eating right, staying active, and taking lots of walks. But they're saying as more celebrities undergo these body transformations, they talk about people are being scarily thin because it just doesn't seem to stop. And the newest side effect, Ozempic feet.
6: No.
5: Ozempic feet. You lose the weight and your skin loses elasticity and you have very wrinkly feet.
6: Ew.
5: Sharon Osbourne put a picture up and she was on the couch with her grandbaby and all people was talking about was her feet.
7: Skeletor toes.
5: Her feet look very Crypt Keeper, but that is one of the side effects. I don't know. We've talked about at least 20 side effects.
6: Yeah, at this point, stop. But, okay, just back to that story. Yeah. Why was Charles taking it? Was it to lose weight?
5: Charles did it to lose weight.
6: Okay, but Shaq's is like an actual thing.
5: So but I'm saying you can't trash me and then you get on the same thing. It's the same thing.
6: Yeah, but I actually have a reason. You just wanted to be skinny.
8: That's right. You have a reason. I just wanted to be skinny.
5: Thank you, Shaq.
8: No problem.
5: Ring, ding, ding. Go to RC Uncensored. Taraji P. Henson has put up a couple of pictures. She says, stepped out last night in all denim and diamonds. What a game. Then, of course, a bot, which means it's not a real person, said, something looks different. And then Taraji says, in all caps, y'all kill me with this. I have done nothing to my damn face. I'm on Broadway live theater. When the hell would I have time for a surgery? Just stop the madness, like for real. So go and look at the picture and tell us what y'all think. We'll come back with our thoughts. In a minute, it's magic.

0: It is Ryan Cameron Uncensored. Here's an announcement for you. Get ready, Atlanta, to put on your all white. Because Magic is now about to have a new concert. We've heard of Magic After Dark, but now it's Magic, Magic, Magic Under the Stars. 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
1: Beautiful place.
0: 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What do y'all think about that?
1: That's a dope lineup. Because Tone Stith alone. Didn't you go to the Tone Stith show?
2: Huh? Who?
0: Tone Stith? What? Who you talking about, Willie?
1: Tone Stith.
0: Tony Braxton? I don't know what you talking about, no.
2: Tone.
0: She might know where the Tone Deaf.
2: Tone.
0: No, Ray.
2: What song is it? Sing a song.
0: I love this part.
1: I could have swore you went to. What concert did you go to?
2: Definitely not Tone Stith. Are you going to sing a song?
1: No.
2: Oh my.
0: He don't know a Tone Stith song.
1: I can't remember a Tone Stith song. I know we play Tone Stith on Virtual Vibe. We play.
0: Can we look up a Tone Stith song?
1: Yeah, we've got Tone Stith.
0: And play it so see if Bonnie went to the show.
2: I definitely didn't go to the show. I wouldn't remember Stith. That's such an interesting last name.
0: Did you see Ray on the live looking very perplexed?
1: But no, I could have swore it was a show that you went to.
2: Was he like a special guest? Did he pop out? Okay, we've got the song Fly.
0: Yeah, play a little piece of it, Bonnie.
2: Let's see what's going on.
0: See if it jogs your memory.
2: I highly doubt it will, but here we are. Oh, I mean, I hear this on our station. Mm-mm. I just wanna fly. Yeah, yeah, yeah. Okay, cool.
0: Did you go to that show?
2: No, definitely never went to the show.
1: Okay.
2: But I mean, I hear that song and I like that song, so shout out to Tone Stith.
0: Do y'all have the white?
1: No, I'll get something.
2: Do it's we not have like the I have, white?
0: It's not like yeah, because it's all white.
1: It's not like I have white just sitting there waiting. You know, I gotta get something.
0: You don't have white like in the queue?
1: Mm-mm.
0: Man, I got some white.
1: No, I need fresh new whites. Like, I got to get some
0: fresh new
1: ups.
0: Whites.
1: I got to get new ups.
2: You're going to wear Air Forces for your all whites?
1: Yeah.
2: Okay.
1: Why not?
0: Okay. Well,
2: I'm trying to think of what else you're going to wear.
0: But it is August 1st at Stockbridge ViStar Amphitheater. Again, it's Chrisette Michelle, Raheem Devon, special guest Vito, Sean Milley, and Tone Stith. It's going down. It's Magic Under the Stars. Got to look at traffic right now. What up, man?
3: 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There's an accident out there to be reported. Police are out there, so please take your time. Be careful. And then also, let's see, 15th Street over at Piedmont. Looks like there's a fender bender, but it's getting taken out of the road. And also keep in mind, if you are in this downtown area, because of the World Cup, Centennial Olympic Park, Martin Luther King Jr. Drive, Baker Street, all that is blocked off. 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
1: I mean, just for ish and giggles.
0: You know you can buy stuff on Cash App.
2: You can buy stuff?
0: You can buy stocks on Cash App.
3: Oh, yeah.
0: And just for giggles, I went on and bought, you know, just a share of SpaceX as it launched today. I think it launched at $135 a share. Okay. But it also made Elon Musk, who's already worth $813 billion, he's now the first trillionaire ever in history. $1 trillion.
3: Wow.
0: So people say, well, how much is that?
3: It's a lot.
0: A trillionaire is the world's economic output. He would be able to feed like 19 countries.
2: But yet doesn't do it.
0: And you know what else too I noticed? Black people still be rolling Tesla. Deep.
3: Oh yeah.
0: Like where I go and work out, it's a whole bunch of athletes that are there. All of them got Teslas.
3: Are they not supposed to?
0: I mean, because of his affiliation with some very questionable things, you know, they had
3: nobody to care.
0: No, they do. People actually were buying stickers that said, I bought this Tesla before I found out about Elon. Because people were defacing their Teslas, breaking the windows and doing all kinds of stuff.
2: Yeah, but I think that the Tesla is such a car that
0: it's just excusable.
2: Yeah, like they'd be like, "Oh, I'm in a Tesla. I charge my car." Like, you know.
0: Would you buy a Tesla?
3: I wanted to at first before I got the Kia, but I don't know. It just after I saw the movie that the Obamas had had produced.
0: Yeah.
3: And the Teslas was just going off and running amok on their own. I was like, "Nah, that'd be my luck." I'd be my car be the one just start driving on its own.
2: Yeah. Eventually somebody's going to crack into the system and tell all the Teslas to go to like one spot.
3: Right.
2: It's going down.
3: I just keep going around the cul-de-sac.
2: Yeah. So,
0: like the Waymo cars are doing.
3: Yeah.
2: Yeah. Good luck with that. And then also, I just don't want to do a car where I have to charge it.
3: You know, that's another thing. You know, in these cars that you have to charge, mm-hmm. is there a feature on there that tells you the next charging station?
2: Yeah.
3: Because
2: yeah.
3: not all of them have, yeah. like gas stations have them.
2: Yeah.
0: I remember 2 Chainz, who has the Tesla truck. He said that he likes his because he can eat his fries.
3: Huh?
0: He said
2: it has like a self-driving.
0: It has a self-driving mode. Yeah. He will put his address in there and then just eat his fries as it drives all the way home.
2: Yeah, that's why my friend Kareen says she wanted to get one.
3: Mine has a lane assist, so I can just hit the button and it won't move.
2: I just don't trust it. The same way that my phone right now is telling me I need to delete every app just so I can take one picture, it's bound to happen with this Tesla.
0: Hmm. Well, you got a trillionaire.
3: Right.
0: The richest man in the world just got richer.

0: It is Ryan Cameron Uncensored. Mayor Andre Dickens will join us here in about 15 minutes. Got to talk all the stuff World Cup. One of the major things that I will have to say that I noticed, right going down West P Street, there were no lanes. Like no lines. And it was almost like, all right, who gonna hit who? Who gonna stop?
1: Right.
0: But they've now converted all that. So you can see all of it all the way down to the Beaufort Highway connector. That is a good thing.
1: And all that happens overnight, yo.
0: Yeah. It's a big deal. Now, we drove by the little fan fest today. Not as many people as yesterday.
1: Now.
2: Well, what time? It was early.
0: I mean, the soccer game go all day, though.
1: Yeah, but I think the fan fest, as it gets later,
2: Everybody
1: will start pulling up because people are still working or getting good.
0: No. There's soccer. People go to support their team.
1: I understand that.
2: Yeah, but
1: that.
2: The people so that live here.
0: Yeah, but I'm just saying, like, if your team is playing at noon and you can't get in the game, they got all those screens and stuff set up so you can watch.
2: Yeah, but remember we already talked about the soccer game missing 180,000 seats. I mean, it's, I don't know. I don't even see the people. Where are the people at? They on the other side?
0: It's a pretty raised fence. You can't see what's going on in
2: there. Oh, okay. But I'm just saying, even the traffic, like I live in the city and I don't even see a lot of the traffic happening.
0: Hey, well, there's one major change that I got to ask him about because I was just talking to a security and I was like, hey, let me ask you a question. And he was like, yep. I was like, okay, we'll talk about it. All right. Make sure that you go and look at the Taraji photo on RC Uncensored. I had some people that were saying they feel like it's just makeup.
2: Mm-hmm.
0: Like how, you know, you do the contouring, I guess y'all do, and it makes your face look skinnier.
1: Contour, yeah.
0: You think that's what it is?
2: It looks like she just lost a lot of weight.
0: You think she's lost some weight?
2: She lost a lot of weight because I went back
0: and
2: looked
0: like
2: at her.
0: GLP-1?
2: Yes, it's giving very, you know, well, hers kind of looks like it's small head, small body, maybe.
0: Mm.
1: But she also said she's what, on Broadway? So, you know, they got the ways to make magic, witchcraft, change the face, contour, like
2: of
1: Ryan
2: course.
1: Said.
2: I mean, it's giving a little bit of, she lost a lot of weight and a little bit of AI, maybe some touching, some airbrush. I mean, it's Instagram. But if you go back and watch her videos, her chin, the only thing I say is like, it does look like she has a chin surgery, but maybe not. Because her chin is consistent, even on video.
0: So, well, I don't know
2: where
0: the phrase came from, but they say the neon lights are bright on Broadway. They say there's always magic in the air.
2: Of course.
0: I mean,
2: it's magical.
0: They may be dead wrong. Or who we are, but I can play this here guitar.
1: Broadway.
0: And I ain't gonna quit till I'm a star. If you know, you know. You don't know that, Bonnie?
2: Nope. I thought you were just talking.
1: Right, she was agreeing with you. It's magical.
2: I was like, it's magical. I love Broadway. It's great. Insert song.
1: It's magical.
0: Bars. What's up, Ray?
1: 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Crash in the right lane, I-20 westbound over at Holmes Drive, causing a delay getting back to 285. And then we got a stalled dump truck out there, 75 southbound, right past Moores Mill Road, blocking that center lane. Choose one of Wendy's new Biggie Deals for a pretty Biggie Deal. Gotta be Wendy's. 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I'm Big Ray for Ryan Cameron, Uncensored, on Magic World 75975, the real sound of Atlanta.
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9: I'm Penny Brown Reynolds. Faith without works is dead. And in Georgia, we must work to stand up and protect our right to vote. I'm a pastor, an attorney, and a judge. I was the first black woman to serve as top lawyer to a Georgia governor. I'm Penny Brown Reynolds, and when I'm Secretary of State, nobody will be above the law. I will not back down to Donald Trump or anyone trying to take away our right to vote. As an attorney, this is not new to me. I will meet this moment at the courthouse steps if I have to. This is what I was built for, and Georgia, I'm ready right now. I'm Penny Brown Reynolds, asking for your vote for Secretary of State. Vote by June 16th. Paid for by the committee to elect Penny Brown Reynolds.
10: Andre Dennis, so I heard you mention something about a rapid response team. A rapid response team? I've actually never heard about that for a traffic accident. So what is that?
11: Great question, Jackie. Our rapid response team is a resource we have within our office to investigate all of our trucking accidents. They're immediately on the ground once we're contacted.
10: Really? So what exactly do they do?
11: Great question. It's headed up by a private investigator who has relationships with law enforcement and people in the community. The investigator works with our accident reconstructionist to provide 3D renderings of the accident scene. We're also able to get a drone in the air to preserve valuable evidence from the scene.
10: So I hear a lot of lawyers advertise about trucking cases, but nothing about a rapid response team.
11: They're part of our litigation team and they're involved on every trucking case, including if you've been hit by a commercial vehicle.
10: Oh, Andre, that is good information to know. If I'm ever in a trucking accident or in any accident, I already know who I'm going to call. I'm calling you, Andre Dennis of the Dennis Law Firm, because I know I will get justice.
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0: Brian and Cameron on Uncensored Friday, the end of the week, the last day. You know we got a haters gonna hate prize. But also, coming up, the mayor of this here fair city, 61, will be in the building. Talking about everything World Cup, everything Beltline, everything building, every lane, everything.
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0: 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When we come back, it's magic.

0: 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Big Ray has quiet breaking news about 285 construction this weekend?
1: Yeah, it looks like 285, the West Side rebuild, Cascade Road, all the way to, and MLK Jr. Drive, so it's closed from the 12th to the 13th, so it's Friday, today, starting at 9, and Saturday till 5 a.m., so this is what they're saying, the 12th and the 13th, it's going to be closed. It's going to be, they say it's a minor delay this weekend, but still, you know, it's going to redirect you and reroute you through whatever. It's the same thing when everything was closed for the whole weekend. So it's going to redirect you, but it's just Friday and Saturday.
2: Okay. I mean, that's the whole weekend.
1: Yeah, basically. I mean, at least it ain't Sunday also. But still, Cascade Road and MLK Jr. Drive, those left two, is going to be also left two lanes. So I'm just seeing this. This is crazy.
2: Yeah, I'm not excited about
1: that. This makes zero sense.
2: It's not affecting the city.
1: I mean, but it kind of does because, I'm out. During the times when 285 and them was closed, mm-hmm. everything else was still had some heavy congestion just because everybody else has their own different route around things.
2: Of course.
1: So whether it's local streets coming in downtown, the highway coming into downtown, whether you're coming in from the Cobb or you're coming in from the south side, you're still taking those routes to get you around.
2: I forgot they shut down. Last time you said they shut down, I was living my best life outside.
0: It seems like whenever there's good weather, they're going to shut it down.
2: Well,
0: I mean, there's no rain.
1: They can't do it during rain.
0: But they're saying basically what would have taken 6 years is now going to take three. Oh. Because
2: 3 days?
0: No, 3 years.
1: Three years.
0: To shut down,
2: I saw Atlanta change in 3 days. Go ahead.
0: Well, you know, when we come back, we're going to talk to Mayor Andre Dickens because obviously he waved the magic wand.
2: Right.
0: Because we've been complaining, where the World Cup stuff at?
1: Sure.
0: Where is the World Cup stuff at? And all of a sudden, like, man, where did all this World Cup stuff get here? So Mayor Andre Dickens is up next,
1: and we'll talk about it.
0: Yeah, just like, here you go. I'm redoing the Mercedes-Benz Stadium.

0: It is Ryan Cameron Uncensored. Mayor Andre Dickens is in the studio. Shout out to everybody who's on the live stream right now on RC Uncensored on Instagram. First question, Mr. Mayor. How much SpaceX stock did you buy today?
1: Ooh, that man
0: Elon
1: is worth,
0: Musk is a trillionaire.
1: He's a trillionaire. Yeah. I never in my wildest dreams thought one person would be a trillionaire. As of today, SpaceX, which is crazy and scary,
0: right,
1: but they're trying to leave us, Ryan.
0: Yeah.
1: They're going to be on Mars.
0: Yeah.
1: And I'm out here just trying to live in Atlanta. But they're going to leave us and I don't know what's going
0: to
1: be left.
0: They're going to go to another planet, right?
2: Like, what if your kids were like, I'm moving to Mars?
1: Wow.
2: Peace. That's a thing.
1: Talking
2: that
1: about a long distance relationship yeah. with your kid.
2: Like, I go visit my mom on Earth.
0: Like. Yeah, my kids will be asking if I got an ATM up there.
2: How can you wire your money?
0: Right. We all know how you're going to get
2: this money.
0: So, you know, Mayor, we got to talk everything with going on in the city. But the first thing that I noticed, and me and Ray were talking about this yesterday, more beat cops than I've ever seen before. I think there was two downstairs. When I was going down Marietta
3: like
0: Street, there was more cops
3: block.
0: Walking. So what did you do? Did you take some from each zone and put them on shifts? Like, and why did you? I mean, I know why you decided to do that, because people go online and they book a hotel. They don't know exactly where the hotel is, and then they go walking down the street.
1: Right.
0: But it seemed like it's a safety concern, but also to make sure that people feel comfortable.
1: Yeah, absolutely. Visibility is very big in deterring crime, but also giving the visitor that confidence that, hey, I can ask a question or I feel safe. It actually helps them be able to go and tour more places, spend more money, you know, because they're not afraid to just stay in their hotel room and just go to the match and go home. But they can go out. They want to go to four or five restaurants and bars and go, you know, tour in the city because they see these officers are there. And no, we are not doing FIFA and leaving the rest of the neighborhoods to fend for themselves.
0: Right.
1: Every zone is still being covered by a cop that is on the beat. But what we've done is we've extended overtime. We've actually, you know, taken officers that would have been doing other tasks that take, you know, that are more like futuristic or down the line and brought them forward. So, you know, more folks are actually doing patrols versus some of the other things that the administrative things that officers would have been doing. And we have them on a longer shift. And we also have some officers from other jurisdictions. So we have some Smyrna officers, some Fulton County officers. So we got about 250 more officers that are coming from other places. And yeah, we're doing it all to make sure everybody's safe. Not just the visitor, but everybody, the employees and the residents of Atlanta.
3: Now, I'm sure you're going to get this at when FIFA is gone and everything is back to normal. Where will these cops be then? Will they still be in these full-fledged in these neighborhoods, you know, and because the people are like, well, we still want to be safe even when everybody else is gone.
1: Oh, yeah. Safety is the job number one of mayor. When I came in, we had 1,550 officers. Now we're up to about 1,850. So we have added about 300 officers, you know, through good, you know, training and through good recruiting. So we have added officers so that we can cover more ground each and every day, not just in downtown space, but throughout the city. So even after FIFA is over, your neighborhood is still going to be covered. And we're going to figure out how to make sure that even in these, you know, people like seeing officers on the street, you know, Atlanta officers have often been in their squad cars and you might have a security guard standing outside of a building, but we want to make sure, you know, and officers are standing on the corner, officer friendly. Kind
0: I'm about to say I remember officer friendly coming to Collier Heights.
1: Yeah.
0: I mean, it helped with the rapport of how you felt about the police. I think that's a good idea. We got more with Mayor Andre Dickens when we come back, but right now, I got to look at traffic. What's up, Ray?
3: 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Accident right, three lanes are blocked right now. Please take your time. 75 southbound right before Howe Mill Road. And then also that downtown connector, 7585 northbound over at 10th and 14th Street. That right shoulder is blocked. Keep in mind, if there are emergency units on that right shoulder, you have to move over one lane. They are cracking down on the move over law that is in place right now. The Universe Soul Circus is now playing at Old Turner Field and opening June 18th at Gwinnett Place Mall. 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I'm Big Ray for Ryan Cameron Uncensored on Magic 107.5, 97.5, The Real Sound of Atlanta.
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1: It is Ryan Cameron Uncensored. Friday, the end of the week, the last day. The mayor is going to sit in with us for the whole hour. He's outside checking on something, but I'm going to try to sneak and get him to do the Friday song, because that would be monumental.
2: Oh, yeah.
1: With the world coming.
2: Yeah.
1: Yeah, so we'll try that. But here's what I want to do, right? What you really know about the Ryan Cameron Show?
2: What you really know?
1: Because
2: about the
1: show. Summer Walker show is tonight, and it starts at 7:30. Yeah. We want to give you plenty of time to get down here if you're going to come tonight. So just for today, there will be no haters going to hate. But I need you to tell me, being caller 17, the first correct answer through, he's an NBA superstar. He said he's the busiest he's ever been, and now he is taking GLP-1 drug Zepbound. Who am I talking about? First correct answer through at caller 17. We'll put you in there tonight for Summer Walker, still finally over it. Be caller 17. And we got to give a shout out to anybody who just happened to be in Magic City last night.
3: Yeah,
1: because
3: Rihanna, live in the
1: Rihanna and ASAP Rocky went there right after his show, and she was there too.
3: About that, yeah.
1: Wow, she barely be supporting her man.
3: Oh, you have to. That's your baby.
1: We'll be watching the babies though.
2: I mean, I'm sure they got some. They paying somebody to do this.
1: You got some nannies?
2: Yeah.
1: Do the nannies travel?
3: They got enough money.
2: Right.
3: I'm pretty sure they have.
1: She is a billionaire.
3: Nannies. Yeah, they have traveling nannies. I mean, I would if I was Riri.
1: Yeah, Riri was in town. Everywhere last night.
3: I love it.
1: But what's so funny is, like, they're in the middle of Magic City, but they were like showing all this PDA. It's like the whole, it's like Magic City was just existing around them because of their love. You know, so it's like he had on his glasses.
3: Oh,
1: very smart man.
3: Oh yeah, we didn't
1: know. He's a very smart man. He had on his sunglasses.
2: Right.
3: Yeah.
1: You know, he's hugging up the reread, and I'm like, I'm sure, like, peeping out. Ah. That goes Strawberry.
2: Strawberry.
1: She goes Strawberry right there. I remember her.
2: Not Strawberry.
1: Yeah, come on, man. Magic City was crazy last night. All right. I see the phones going. I hope you got the answer. Good luck to you. What up, Ray?
2: 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Norcross crash 85 northbound before Indian Trail Road is blocking the right lane. Slow from 285. And I want to keep y'all up to date what's going on with some closures going on Friday and Saturday. So that's today and tomorrow. That Cascade Road and Martin Luther King Jr. Drive. So it's going to start at 9 o'clock tonight and go all the way until 5 a.m. on Saturday. Okay, so it's going to be the left two lanes. So it's Cascade Road, MLK Jr. Drive, both northbound and southbound. So take your time. 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
4: 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Congratulations.
0: Congratulations to Comfort Peoples of Duluth, Laverne Garland of Douglasville, DeJavious Neal of Stone Mountain, Trellis Wilson of Noonan, Chikoya Tunstall of Marietta, Shante Merrow of Grayson, Robert Jenkins of Oxford, Tiana Lewis of Atlanta, Cassandra Jackson of Noonan, and Robert Brown of Atlanta. Thank you. 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
4: 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Congratulations.
0: Congratulations to Comfort Peoples of Duluth, Laverne Garland of Douglasville, DeJavious Neal of Stone Mountain, Trellis Wilson of Noonan, Chikoya Tunstall of Marietta, Shante Merrow of Grayson, Robert Jenkins of Oxford, Tiana Lewis of Atlanta, Cassandra Jackson of Noonan, and Robert Brown of Atlanta.
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0: Magic, hello, who is this?
1: Yes, this is LeVar Addison.
0: This who?
1: LeVar.
0: LeVar?
1: Yes.
0: LeVar, are you trying to go see Summer Walker? You just calling up here, man. Just playing.
1: I was calling for my to go see Summer Walker with my girlfriend.
0: Tonight.
2: Oh, that's sweet.
0: It's tonight.
1: Yes. All right.
2: Okay. She ready to go?
0: Is she ready to go? Did you tell her that you're trying to win these tickets?
1: No, I didn't tell her it was going to be a surprise.
0: Mm-hmm. Nah, you can't surprise women, bro.
2: Well, he wasn't sure.
3: Wait.
0: Let's see if he knows the answer.
2: Yeah, he's not sure.
0: All right, man. What is the answer?
1: Charles Barkley.
0: No. That is not right. No. Dang, bro. All right, well, at least you ain't going to be surprised.
1: Later, bro.
0: Magic, hello.
4: Hey.
0: What you got?
4: It's Shaquille.
0: Yeah.
3: One time.
0: Congratulations.
5: Congratulations.
0: Who is this?
4: Thank you. This is Pinky.
0: Pinky?
4: Yes.
0: Congratulations. The show's tonight. Are you going to be able to get down here in time?
4: I sure will. Me and my daughter sitting in the car right now.
5: They're ready to go.
4: Ready to go.
0: Congratulations. Yes. Shaquille O'Neal is now taking the GOP.

0: It is Ryan Cameron Uncensored. Mayor Andre Dickens in the studio with us right now. I think he's teed up now, Bonnie.
1: Okay.
0: He's sitting right where you want him. Go for it.
1: So how can we get access to Mayor Andre Dickens' soccer tickets?
2: Because,
1: you know, you're not going to make every single game.
2: That's what she's trying to do.
3: Excuse me?
2: And this is right after she put on lip gloss. I get how you... Oh, it's all coming in here.
0: But you can't go to all of them.
2: Yeah, man. I'm going to figure out how to make sure y'all get some FIFA in your life. I don't know.
3: Yeah.
2: I'm going to figure it out some kind of
3: way,
2: man.
3: One time.
2: Yeah, I might.
0: FIFA in your life.
2: Print y'all out some FIFA shirts. And get y'all. No, I'm just kidding.
0: Oh, man, come on. We get them downstairs. Right. It's about on his FIFA. No FIFA shirts.
2: Man, hey, these tickets are hard to come by. Yes. They were hundreds of dollars. And Atlanta Stadium is ranked the number one stadium for FIFA. USA Today ranked 16 cities, and we're number one.
3: Nice. One time for
2: the
3: that.
2: Best, yeah, the best environment to enjoy these games. And so people from around the world are buying our tickets. Ours are almost sold out.
0: Yeah.
2: But, you know, I think I'm going to be out on the streets handing out some to some lucky people.
0: Oh, wow.
2: I'm going to be going to some places, just kind of sliding some, you know, if you can kick a soccer ball, you know, into a goal or something. I'm gonna do a little bit of that over this weekend to get some fun out of this thing.
0: So, another question: the second term swagger, is coming through like it is
3: drippy.
0: It is like
3: it's drippy.
0: Yo, respect the game,
3: right?
0: How? Because I mean, you didn't participate in the debate. You kind of knew that, you know, polling. You was doing what you was doing. How is this different now that you know that you have to worry about, you know, somebody sitting around, yeah, we're going to get him if he do this and do this? Mm-hmm. How does that make you feel knowing that, you know, your legacy is secure? You are a two-term Atlanta mayor.
2: Yeah, and you only get two terms. That's the max. So I'm out of here. Y'all going to kick me out, and I'm going to walk out at the end of 2029. And it feels good. The city reelected me at 86%, which is one of the highest percentages ever. They said, you guys are doing a good job. We support you. Let's go back in the office and get, you know, even more things done. So I feel confident. Mm-hmm. And so I walk around here, you know, with an agenda to move this city forward in a, you know, in a way that's transformational, that impacts everybody. So I can be bolder. I can move with more, you know, confidence and courage to take on bigger things, but also, you know, have fun. And, you know, I used to didn't do all these fun things. I wouldn't wear this suit.
0: You know what? It's funny because I think I texted you something one day and I was like,
3: oh, yeah.
0: You responded, you was like, you think? I said, oh. Okay, Dre.
2: My bad.
0: I don't know what I'm doing.
2: I'm snapping on folks in the second time.
0: And then he responded, he was like, and another thing, yeek. Like, did the mayor just yeek me via text? We got more with Mayor Andre Dickens when we come back.

0: 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Somebody just said in the chat, oh, it's two Andres. Because you're a Gemini, right, and get ready to celebrate your birthday.
1: Andre 3000 is a Gemini, and he's a twin as, you know, Andre and Outkast.
0: With everything going on, how do you manage a celebration? Do you wait till it's gone, and then you go wherever you're going to go?
1: Yeah, I'm not going to go to – I'm not leaving Atlanta during this whole FIFA time. I got to be right here because you know how they do mayors if you're out of town.
0: He is in Jamaica. And the city's falling apart.
1: Right. The tree fell in the park, and he was in Jamaica. He don't care about this city, you know, and that'll get you in trouble. But I'm just going to be here. But I'm going to be here at a time that's great to be here, right? Man. My birthday is during the World Cup. And a city that's prepared for it. The world is watching us. So I'm literally having my cake and eating it too. I'm kind of leading a city that I love and born and raised in. And this is my dream to do it. And so I'm kind of having fun. And then all these places, everybody's having little, you know, watch parties or, you know, festivals and nighttime events and things like that. So I'm just going to pop into everything. And that's going to be my birthday
0: party. How is COSM?
1: Man, y'all got to go to COSM.
2: I was at. Invite us.
1: Bonnie, just roll out with us right now. We're just gonna start riding around the city. Come on, Bonnie. We got about 3-4 places to go tonight. We gotta go to COSM. We gotta stop in the Beltline.
3: All right, but remember that you said that.
1: Bonnie's like, for real, she got a bag on her shoulder right now. But no, man, COSM, you feel like you are at the game. I was there for the Knicks versus the Spurs when the Knicks came back from 29. It was phenomenal. People were going crazy. It was 1,800 people in the total COSM. Wow. Dang, sold out. Huge. It's a dome. You feel like you're at the stadium, and you can see people's, like, you can see somebody's texting because you're behind, the camera's behind it. So you can, like, you're that, you know, reality kind of thing.
2: I need a screen protector.
1: Yeah, yeah. If you're at a Hawks game and COSM is filming it, don't be like, you know, don't be saying nothing wild on your text messages.
3: I need to give you your props one more time. As I drive through downtown and just, we've been here all the seasons and we see the unhoused population who are just laying next to the building and they're over by the statue. But I've seen them getting kind of, not say pushed out, but relocated. How's the unhoused project going?
1: Now, that's something that's very sensitive and near and dear to my heart, to try to make sure that people have stable housing. And, you know, Atlanta is the hub for the whole state. So you find yourself with a mental challenge or more month than money or an addiction in Griffin or in middle Georgia, they send you to Atlanta. They send you to Grady. And they send you to the Gateway Center, or they come up here on Greyhound, and you're now in Atlanta. We didn't ask for you, but your problems have led you here. So it's not my fault that you're homeless, but it is my problem to try to help you get out of homelessness, or to help you get off of whatever addiction you have, or help your mental stability. So we spend money on projects that aren't ours. And that is unfair that across the state, across this region, people say, send them to Atlanta, they'll figure it out. So every time I keep building all these housing units, I've stopped cutting ribbons on TV. Because what happens is I cut a ribbon like hey, they be like, good, send them to Atlanta. It's 100 beds. The mayor's going to look at them. There he is right there. It's 100 beds over there. And we got JoJo sitting behind the Ace Hardware. I need him to go on up there to Atlanta, right? And they do that to us. And I'm like, I'm trying to solve a problem, but I can't solve it because I got new, you know, challenges every single day. So my inflow is coming, is more than my outflow can actually be. You see what I'm saying? So, but we are trying to do it. We keep spending money and keep doing our resources as much as we can, but we are calling on other community leaders, other mayors, other county leaders to do something in your town.
0: Yeah. We got more with Mayor Andre Dickens when we come back. It's Magic.
3: 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Let's give you an update on the stall that was going down 285 northbound right before Cascade Road. It has been cleared off. Still some ongoing congestion, but there was a stalled dump truck that has been cleared off to the right shoulder over there at 75 southbound right past Moores Mill Road that was blocking that center lane. Once again, still some ongoing looking congestion. Once again, take your time and be careful. 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
4: Andre Dennis, so I heard you mention something about a rapid response team. A rapid response team? I've actually never heard about that for a traffic accident. So what is that?
5: Great question, Jackie. Our rapid response team is a resource we have within our office to investigate all of our trucking accidents. They're immediately on the ground once we're contacted.
4: Really? So what exactly do they do?
5: Great question. It's headed up by a private investigator who has relationships with law enforcement and people in the community. The investigator works with our accident reconstructionist to provide 3D renderings of the accident scene. We're also able to get a drone in the air to preserve valuable evidence from the scene.
4: So I hear a lot of lawyers advertise about trucking cases, but nothing about a rapid response team.
5: They're part of our litigation team and they're involved on every trucking case, including if you've been hit by a commercial vehicle.
4: Oh, Andre, that is good information to know. If I'm ever in a trucking accident or in any accident, I already know who I'm going to call. I'm calling you, Andre Dennis of the Dennis Law Firm, because I know I will get justice.
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0: It is Ryan Kevin Uncensored. Mayor Andre Dickens is in the studio. Shout out to Gangsta Mike.
1: Yeah.
0: He done sent me a text. I'm like, whatever, bro. Golly, man. Mayor, when you think about all the things that are happening and how you're trying to maneuver all these things, what, as far as, like, I remember with the Olympics and Maynard Jackson at the steps of Underground and how the city was just going crazy. How does this make you feel to know that this is on your watch? Are you, your confidence level of being prepared on a scale of 1 to 10, what is it?
1: Yeah, so you mentioned Maynard Jackson. You know, I was born 6 months after he became mayor. So my whole life I've had an African-American mayor, from Maynard to now myself. I study these mayors. I was just with Mayor Franklin and Mayor Reed and Mayor Campbell between yesterday and today. Think about that. And Andrew Young yesterday. So all of my predecessors, except for Maynard Jackson, I can call them. I can see them. They can critique me. They can give me advice. And that feels comforting. And this is an amazing time to serve as mayor. Because I remember I was a college student when we had the Olympics in 1996. So now 30 years later, we go from the Olympics to World Cup, and I'm able to be a part of both. And so I feel fantastic. I feel phenomenal. I feel honored. And yes, I feel ready. I feel ready because we put the things in place. I feel ready because Atlanta is ready. Something about our mindset collectively. Now, the comment section leading up to this, they all like, we ain't ready. Nothing ain't good. Nothing ain't good. And then, like, once the lights come on, everybody's like, all right, we ready. Let's go. Let's get outside. So we going to criticize. That's the thing about us. We're going to talk that talk for the last week or so. Everybody like, I don't know. And then they like, yo, we about to go down. It's about to go down.
0: Okay, so here's a question. Because you hyped. The world is coming. There's only one way to end this interview.
1: It's for you.
2: Yay! What the?
0: To be on the Friday song.
2: Man.
0: Are you down?
1: I'm down.
0: Let's do it when we come back. It's magic.

0: It is Ryan Cameron Uncensored. The mayor is on the Friday song one after time. Traffic.
1: One time.
0: What's up, Ray?
1: 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Got an accident. And then also, and I'm going to tell you about this one. There's an overturned car out there, Farmer Street, both northbound and southbound and Berry Avenue. So that's going towards Coweta County. Please be careful because it actually backs up all the way in coming in from Atlanta, wherever you're coming from. And real quick, Norcross, 85 northbound Indian Trail, right lane block, 3-vehicle accident, and the fire department is on the scene. Before the first hot Georgia day hits, call Air Conditioning Specialist right now. 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
0: We're going to do ladies first in here.
2: All right, ladies first.
0: Ladies first. So we have Bonnie ready to cue it on up. The world is here. The two-term mayor is in the building. And you know what day it is.
3: It's a Friday.
0: It's a Friday. It's the end of

0: And thank you, bro.
1: Yeah.
0: Jumping on the Friday song.
1: Had to come here, man. On the Friday song, right before the World Cup, man. It's legendary, bro. And everybody that Ray said is stuck in traffic, just turn around and come to the World Cup. Turn around. Come to Fan Fest.
0: Hey, man, y'all have a great weekend. Be out and have a good time. And in the words of Mayor Andre Dickens when he was at Mays High School,
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That's the energy I'm on. Slow rolling into the weekend with nothing but good vibes. Beezy Baby kicking it with you on this Good Friday night. Raheem Devon right now. This is celebrating the 20th anniversary of this song. This guy been in the game a long time, child. We gonna sing along because I know you know the words. But meet me back here in 10 minutes. I'll tell you a ticket to have for you tonight right here on Magic.

0: 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BZ Baby with you as we kick off the weekend. Welcome to your Friday night, friend. If you don't have big plans for your Friday night, you do now. Let me just tell you, we outside this weekend, friend. The Dream Team is taking over One Atlanta Lounge. You're talking DJ Theo X, King Arthur, DJ Jelly, and the world-famous Dream Team. 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Right now, we're going to check in with the 11 Alive Weather Impact Team, get a look at this weekend weather. But coming up at about 7:45 tonight, your chance to check out the Universal Circus with the fam on tomorrow. That's right, I got a family four-pack that could be yours. I'm giving it away next, right here on Magic.
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2: We're dealing with more heat and humidity as we head into the weekend. On Saturday, highs are going to be around 93 degrees, and with the heat index, it's going to feel like it's around 98 degrees. We see some relief on Sunday with temperatures going down to 89, but that relief comes because we're going to see some rain around. Rain chance at about 40%. We've got a 50 to 60% chance for some showers. Monday and Tuesday, bringing the temperatures down to 83 on Monday, even only 79 on Tuesday. And then lower rain chances hold on for Wednesday, Thursday, and Friday with highs back to the low and mid-80s. Stream weather anytime on Weather Impact 24/7 by downloading the 11 Alive app on your TV and phone. From the 11 Alive Weather Impact Team, I'm Chief Meteorologist Chris Holcomb.
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0: 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If you'd like to go, go to MagicATL on Instagram. Make sure you're following us. Then slide in our DMs with the word soul. If you are the 17th person to send me that word, you got a family four-pack of tickets and plans for this Saturday night. Coming your way at 8:15, it's the Weekend Rundown. If you're looking for things to do this weekend, look no further, friend. 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